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16: Macquarie Pass, we're seeing 5-minute delays on the Illawarra Highway through the roadworks. Checking Picton Road, no hassles in either direction. Cringilla, 5 Islands Road at Spring Hill Road gets the thumbs up this morning. 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
17: Rainy tops of 19 degrees. Today, good morning, I'm Renee Criddle with your 10 o'clock news update. A permanent memorial has been pledged by the state government to honour the victims of Australia's worst terror attack. Exactly 6 months ago today, 15 innocent lives were lost when two gunmen opened fire at a Jewish celebration at Bondi Beach. Now the state government is allocating $8.3 million for a lasting monument to the victims and community programs to tackle the ongoing threat of anti-Semitism. Passengers have escaped serious injury after a truck allegedly hit the back of a bus at Mount Warrigal. The incident happened on Friday afternoon at a bus stop on Lake Entrance Road, approaching Madigan Boulevard. Three bus passengers were assessed for neck injuries but declined being taken to hospital. The truck driver, a man in his 30s, was taken to Wollongong Hospital with leg injuries. Authorities say they're bracing for a wave of panic buying as a temporary 32-centilitre fuel discount nears its end. Energy Minister Chris Bowen has confirmed the tax cut will likely wrap up at the end of the month as planned. A disqualified driver has allegedly been caught driving an unregistered and uninsured car in Stanwell Park. The self-proclaimed sovereign citizen allegedly locked himself inside the car and began filming police after being pulled over. The accused has been charged to front court. Police have applied to have the car forfeited. And Sydney's popular swimming spots, including Bondi, Bronte and Coogee, remain off limits today after a 35-year-old woman was mauled by a great white shark yesterday.
7: Power your home or business with Aussie-owned Red Energy. 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I-98 Sport.
17: Parramatta fans are on top of the world this morning after the Eels pulled off a 15-12 win over the Raiders on home turf. It now puts the two sides equally placed on points with 5 wins apiece. Eels coach Jason Ryle says he's confident there's still more potential in his squad.
18: We did make it hard on ourselves at times, and the defence was really good for the most part. But I'll be honest, I think we played better the last 2 weeks than tonight. I'm not complaining.
17: In last night's other clash, the Sharks pipped the Warriors 10 points to 8. And at the FIFA World Cup, Switzerland and Qatar have drawn their match 1-1.
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17: Cloudy with the chance of showers today, tops of 19 degrees, rain clearing and 19 again tomorrow, sunny tops of 21 for Tuesday. Right now in Windang, it's 17 degrees on I-98.
12: Yo. Ladies and gentlemen,
13: 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You make me feel
19: 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Making the Illawarra feel good.
9: Another hour of the Illawarra's number one.
20: That makes me feel so good.
9: I-98.

It's One Republic at I-98. Morning. Hi, hello. I am Laura Cross, back with you live around the Illawarra on this grey and drizzly Sunday. But don't let the gloomy weather put you off popping over to the Bulleye Village markets for a bit. You know, go have a stroll whilst you sip on a hot local coffee. They're open as we speak. But I got to say, we have two very good excuses to stay indoors today, whether that be in your own living room or at one of the many clubs and pubs around the Gong, because the Savo from two, our Aussie Socceroos, go off against Turkey in their opening Group D match of the FIFA World Cup in Vancouver. It is finally here. And before that, at around 10:30 this morning, so actually very soon, it is Game 5 of the NBA Finals over in the US. The New York Knicks are up 3-1 against the San Antonio Spurs, and the first team with 4 wins becomes the 2026 NBA champions. So the Knicks could be just a few hours away from breaking a 53-year winning drought. New York City is going to lose its mind. It is a big day in international sport, and in between it all, we've got the perfect Sunday playlist for you too right here with the latest drops from Alex Warren and Teddy Swims on the way. But let's do this. 98 collab now from Brandy and Monica. Remember this, the boy is mine at I-98.

0: Rise and shine. Wake up with Christian and Bella for breakfast.
1: Tomorrow morning, they will finally reveal who will win I-98's highly coveted golden ticket. They're also hooking you up with a huge new telly for State of Origin 2, and they've got a $700 jackpot on their big bad birthday wheel. But earlier this week, Christian and Bella decided to jump on a viral trend, and it got loud.
2: It's a global movement to release tension, grief, and everyday pressures through a shared screen. I think we should do it now, guys. Emma from News, get involved.
3: Yeah, she's in.
2: Here
3: okay.
2: We go. 3, 2, 1. That felt good. Doesn't it feel good? And I think tomorrow we should try the laugh club where you just laugh. Ready? Go.
3: Nah, that looks unhinged, that one.

0: of Origin.
1: Well, game one in Sydney gave us the most unbelievable chaotic comeback in league history when our Blues pulled off a miracle 22-20 victory after honestly looking dead and buried in the first half. But can they do it again for game two down in Melbourne this coming Wednesday night? And nobody wants to be in freezing cold Melbourne in the middle of winter. So I reckon let's all watch this one from home. And that's where we come in. We want to upgrade your telly to an 85-incher. Yes, worth $5,000. And we're going to chuck in a new soundbar and a four-burner barbecue too, because that's just the Aussie way. You get your next shot to win tomorrow morning in Brekkie with Kristen and Bella.
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3: Wirrbilla, traffic is pretty good through there this morning. Shell Harbour Road and Lake Entrance Road. Dapto to West Wollongong on the Princess Motorway. It's a 7-minute run. Southbound on the Princess Motorway towards Kiama. You'll be happy if you're getting away for a little day trip there. 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
1: Look, if you had one shot, or one opportunity to seize everything you ever wanted, one moment, would you capture it or just let it slip?

0: It's the Biebs on this grey Sunday morning around the gong. You're hanging out with Laura Cross all day today. Stay right here with me after 11 for the hot new song from Ariana Grande. I'm going to press play on that at around 10 past. Plus, I'm going to do some old school bangers for you from the Backstreet Boys and Shania Twain. And I'm going to tell you why Taylor Swift is getting some backlash this week for being a little bit of a phony. And I got to say, in this case, yeah, I kind of get it. But next, Renee's refreshing our Sunday newsfeed.
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24: If you're heading to Sydney this morning, the M1 Princess Motorway, Cataract to Heathcote, looking good. 22 minutes is all it will take you. Works continue on the Mount Ousley Interchange project on the M1 Princess Motorway between Mount Ousley Road and Northfields Avenue today. Macquarie Pass, we've got the stop slow reduced speed limit on the Illawarra Highway. Expect some delays. Transport for New South Wales is inviting feedback on the Princes Highway upgrade from Jervis Bay Road to Hawken Road. Learn more at newsouthwalesroads.work/JBHR. Showers are 19 today for the Illawarra. I'm Pete Davidson. 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
1: Showers around, tops of 19 degrees. Good morning, I'm Renee Criddle with your 11 o'clock news update. Federal Treasury modelling shows more than 240,000 people will be cut from the NDIS over the next 4 years. It comes as the federal government ramps up a massive overhaul to tighten rules and slash spending on the multi-billion dollar program. But Minister for Health Mark Butler has told ABC insiders people who require care will receive it.
2: This will still be the biggest social program Australia has outside the age pension. It will grow every year, way bigger than Medicare, and it will remain the centrepiece of the most comprehensive suite of supports you will find anywhere in the world.
1: The Bulambi estate is a step closer to being transformed, with the 26-hectare site officially rezoned by the state government. The ageing social housing stock will be replaced with at least 750 social homes, alongside more than 1,700 affordable and private homes. Current residents have expressed concern they'll be pushed out of the area they've lived in for decades, but local politicians insist that won't happen. Wollongong MP Paul Scully says Homes New South Wales will work with private homeowners in the area.
17: No compulsory requirement to redevelop or to do anything with those private homes, but we're looking at over the next 10 to 15 years this work being done. Not only will it create thousands of homes during that period, but also create thousands of jobs.
1: A 35-year-old woman remains in a critical condition after being mauled by a great white shark 30 metres from the shore at Coogee Beach. Eastern suburb beaches from Bondi to Maroubra are closed while authorities continue to monitor waters. A reminder that there's changed traffic conditions on the Illawarra Highway at Robertson today while essential level crossing work is carried out. Hoddle Street is closed in both directions near Sassafras Way until 5am tomorrow. Detours are in place. And the upcoming state budget will allocate more than $8 million to recovery programs in the wake of the Bondi terror attack.
0: 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I-98 Sport.
1: In the NRL, the Raiders have copped back-to-back losses in round 15, going down to the Eels 15-12 in Parramatta. The Sharks pipped the Warriors 10 points to 8. Today's World Cup action has kicked off with a 1-1 draw between Qatar and Switzerland. This was followed by another 1-1 draw between Brazil and Morocco. The Socceroos take on Turkey this afternoon. And Apia Leichhardt has returned to the top of the table with a 2-0 victory over the Wollongong Wolves at Macedonia Park.
19: Unlock the Volkswagen you've always wanted with exceptional end of financial year deals at Southern Classic Volkswagen.
1: Cloudy with the chance of showers this afternoon, tops of 19 degrees, rain clearing and 19 again tomorrow, sunny tops of 21 for Tuesday. Right now in Gerringong, it's 18 degrees on I-98.
0: The soundtrack to another perfect Illawarra weekend.
19: Because weekends were made for feeling good.
0: I-98.

She is now Mrs. Turner. It's newlywed Dua Lipa at the Illawarra's I-98 with Laura on this grey Sunday. Ariana Grande's new single is going to be the lead song for her highly anticipated eighth album called Petal, which is due to drop on July 23. And given that she just broke up with Ethan Slater, yeah, it's going to be a banger. This track is part of the female domination taking place as we speak in the top five of our Aussie singles charts this week, with Ariana Grande sharing space with Taylor Swift, Olivia Rodrigo, Olivia Dean, and Ella Langley. This is Hate That I Made You Love Me, fresh to our playlist from Ariana Grande at I-98.

0: two, one, go and find your golden ticket!
1: Yep, that all went down on Friday in a big scavenger hunt at Wynn Stadium. 60 lucky Illawarrians frantically ran around trying to find the envelope containing the magical golden ticket. It is the one that's going to get you and a mate into every single event at both Wynn Stadium and Wynn Entertainment Centre for the next 12 months. We're talking every show, every game, every concert, so this is huge. But who was the big winner? Well, Christian and Bella, they're going to make the big announcement tomorrow morning in Brekkie.

0: It's a feel-good Sunday at I-98 with a throwback from Pharrell. Happy. Hello, it's Laura here with you. As we speak, the New York Knicks are trying to close out Game 5 of this NBA Finals series against the San Antonio Spurs in San Antonio to claim the 2026 championship. But earlier this week on Thursday, our time, the Knicks made an historic 29-point comeback in the final quarter to beat the Spurs by 1 point in the last 1.2 seconds of the game at Madison Square Garden in the heart of Manhattan. It was honestly like one of those sports movies. I watched it live at home, and yes, I cried. I cried watching a sport game for the first time in my life. And I don't reckon there's ever been a basketball game, or let alone any sporting event, that has had this many A-listers in attendance. Jerry Seinfeld was there, Ben Stiller, Adam Sandler, Kylie Jenner, so many more. But the celeb that the camera kept panning to was Taylor Swift, who along with her two girlfriends was sitting center courtside wearing homemade Knicks merch, and she was screaming, she was jumping, cheering, spinning around, dancing. And look, I got to say, and I say this as a massive Knicks fan, it was just all a little bit too much. And she did end up getting a lot of backlash online about it because she seemingly has never shown any interest in the Knicks or even in basketball ever before their recent relevance. So, you know, you can't be a Jenny come lately here with my Knicks when some of us have been waiting for this finals game since 1999. Yeah, okay, I've said my piece. Thank you for listening. Taylor's on your radio next.
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3: Berrymeadow, traffic is busy but moving well on the Princes Highway in both directions. Picton Road looking great in both directions. Checking the M1 Cataract to Heathcote, 22 minutes for your run to Sydney. 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I'm Pete Davidson. That's the latest on Feel Good I-98.
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0: That's the latest from Gracie Abrams' Hit the Wall. It's the lead single from her upcoming third album called Daughter from Hell, due to drop on July 17. It's the Illawarra's I-98 with Laura Cross. I'm hanging out with you all day today on this grey Sunday. And look, if you think you had a bad week this week, after midday, I am going to make you feel a little bit better when I tell you how Jason Derulo's week went. Yeah. Plus, we're going to talk about who will perform at the first ever FIFA World Cup final halftime show. Yeah, they're doing it like the Super Bowl. But Renee is checking our live and local news next with some changed traffic conditions that could affect your travel today.
1: It's mate against mate.
2: He's got it!
1: It's state against state. And after the Blues created Origin history in Game 1... It's time for the Shield to return to New South Wales. And the best place to watch State of Origin Game 2? At home, obviously. It's freezing in Melbourne. I-98 is sending you to the couch in style with the ultimate State of Origin entertainment package worth over $5,000. An 85-inch TV, soundbar and four-burner barbecue to host Game 2 in your place. While everyone else is rugging up in Melbourne, you'll be watching the Blues on the big screen in the street.
2: It goes through the hands. Cleary, Tedesco.
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15: Your travel time, Yalla to Oak Flats on the Princes Highway will take you 10 minutes. Works continue on the Mount Ousley Interchange Project on the M1 Princes Motorway between Mount Ousley Road and Northfields Avenue. Macquarie Pass expects some delays on the Illawarra Highway through the roadworks. Influenza is serious, but it isn't as scary if you're vaccinated. 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I'm Pete Davidson. That's the latest on Feel Good, I-98.
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16: Showers and tops of 19 degrees today. Good afternoon, I'm Renee Criddle with your midday news update. A 35-year-old woman remains in a critical condition after being mauled by a great white shark 30 metres from the shore at Coogee Beach. Emergency services rushed to the scene yesterday, where bystanders and an off-duty doctor began treatment on the sand. 24-year-old Charlie Verko was paddleboarding around 80 metres away when he saw the attack and came to the woman's rescue. He says he knew he had to help.
17: I was the nearest person to her on a board, and I just got her to try and grab onto the nose of my board and paddle backwards, but she wasn't strong enough. I paddled back up to her again and got her to hang onto the drink bottle cage, which worked for most of the way in, but she actually went unconscious. After that, I had to paddle back up to her and grab her by the arm and just hold her next to me out of the water.
16: Eastern suburb beaches from Bondi to Maroubra are closed while authorities continue to monitor the waters. Bulambi Estate social housing tenants are being assured they won't be pushed out of their community. The state government has finalised the rezoning of the 26-hectare site to make way for 2,500 new social, affordable and private homes. Residents have previously held rallies protesting the development, which will see the old public housing blocks demolished. Wollongong MP Paul Scully says existing tenants won't be forced to move out of the area if they don't want to.
18: The standard approach for Homes New South Wales when there is a redevelopment of this matter, that everyone has the right to move back into the area should they wish to. There may have to be some temporary relocation to another part, perhaps within the estate or nearby, and Homes New South Wales will work with residents.
16: US President Donald Trump says a peace deal with Iran will be signed tomorrow. The move would reportedly reopen the Strait of Hormuz to global shipping immediately after, though Iran's foreign ministry has contradicted the timeline, saying signing is more likely in the coming days. A reminder, there's changed traffic conditions on the Illawarra Highway at Robertson today while essential level crossing work is carried out. Hoddle Street is closed in both directions near Sassafras Way until 5am tomorrow. Detours are in place. And the opposition is calling on the state government to abolish its proposed changes to drug driving laws for medicinal cannabis users.
1: 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I-98 Sport.
16: The West Tigers are using the pain of their 68-0 thrashing by the Panthers a week ago as motivation ahead of today's NRL clash with the Gold Coast. Meantime, overnight, the Eels have beaten the Raiders 15-12, while the Sharks edged out the Warriors 10-8. At the FIFA World Cup today, it's been a one-all draw for the first match of the day between Qatar and Switzerland, and the same score for the game between Brazil and Morocco. And the Wollongong Wolves have gone down to Apia Leichhardt 2-0 at Macedonia Park.
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16: Cloudy with a chance of showers this afternoon, tops of 19 degrees, rain clearing and 19 again tomorrow, sunny tops of 21 for Tuesday. Right now in Cringilla, it's 18 degrees on I-98.
1: It's the weekend. 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I-98.

It's Sabrina at the Illawarra's I-98 with Laura on this cloudy Sunday. Ah, poor Jason Derulo, he is not having the best week. Firstly, he tripped and fell on stage whilst performing in the UK, but, you know, kudos to him, he did handle it quite well. He made a very quick return to his feet. And then he received a ton of backlash online after a video was shared of his home aquarium where he keeps, an actual real shark and a large manta ray in like a pool enclosure underneath a glass floor. Yeah, that is putting a lot of faith in that plane of glass. Derulo is up next, but right now, turn this up. It's a 90s party track from Hadaway at I-98.

0: It's Kato and Dom who turn the lights off at I-98 with Laura here. The 2026 FIFA World Cup is now underway with several opening ceremonies taking place over the last few days across the three host nations, and I watched all of them. Mexico put on a very colourful display with the ageless Shakira performing live. Canada put on a sort of pre-show show starring Andrea Bocelli and Bryan Adams before the official opening ceremony started with Michael Bublé and Alanis Morissette taking the stage. And in LA, Katy Perry headlined in a very sort of sparkly silver tasseled Christmas tree kind of dress. But, you know, it's really all about the soccer, or sorry, I should say football. And our Aussie boys go up against Turkey very soon at 2 the Sabo. Pubs and bars right across the Illawarra are going to be packed as we all come together to cheer them on. Go the Socceroos. And actually, for the first time in World Cup history, there'll be an official halftime show during the final, exactly sort of like they do in the Super Bowl, with rumoured performers being Madonna, Shakira and BTS. It's going to happen in New Jersey on July 19. And the whole event is being curated by Coldplay's Chris Martin, who's on your playlist next. But now this is in the Aussie Top 20 this week from Dave and Thames, Rain Dance at I-98.
1: Let's get the party started. See you at the bar, you was hardly talking. That's when I knew that your heart was scarring. Friends to lovers need a part to star in. Like, wait, babe, let me ask.

0: It's the music that makes you feel good at the Illawarra's I-98 with Laura. Look, at 5'3", I'm a bit of a shorty, and sometimes the world is just not made for people like us. Like when you go to a parking station and your arm just isn't long enough to retrieve the ticket from the machine, so you have to open the car door and do the whole leaning thing. 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
2: traffic. It's a clear run for the M1 this afternoon. Northbound, you won't have hold-ups towards Sydney. Memorial Drive also moving smoothly once you're through the congestion in North Wollongong at the Princes Highway interchange. And the Princes Highway, southbound, nice and clear from Oak Flats into Berry, just 25 minutes travel time. Enjoy great deals on a range of new and demonstrator models at Hyundai IFIS, like the i30 sedan from $29,990 drive away. 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Cloudy for us across the afternoon with a couple more showers. We've reached our high of 19 degrees. That's the latest on Feel Good I-98.
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1: Tomorrow morning, they will finally reveal who will win i98's highly coveted golden ticket. They're also hooking you up with a huge new telly for State of Origin 2, and they've got a $700 jackpot on their big bad birthday wheel. You know, when you've been friends and workmates for as long as Christian and Bella have, you sort of drop your airs and graces, and look, that can be a good thing, but only sometimes.
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2: It is.
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7: No delays for the M1 this afternoon, all clear northbound towards Sydney. Through Mount Ousley, the interchange roadworks, though, impacting the M1 between Mount Ousley Road and Northfields Avenue. 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Cloudy for us across the afternoon with a couple more showers. We've reached our high of 19 degrees. That's the latest on Feel Good i98.
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When Taylor Swift drops a brand new song, the whole office stops. And that is exactly what happened here last week when Tay-Tay released her contribution to the new Toy Story 5 soundtrack. The song takes Tay-Tay back to her country music roots and, well, it looks like she's still got it. It became the most streamed country song in a single day by a female artist in Spotify history, and it also broke streaming records on both Apple and Amazon Music too. Wow. Here is I Knew It, I Knew You. It's fresh to our playlist from Taylor Swift at I-98.

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1: It's the number one radio station in the Illawarra, I-98. Hey, later this month, Eats and Beats is returning to Albion Park. The Winter Twilight Festival is back, and this one is for the whole fam because they'll have carnival rides and show bags and glow-in-the-dark face painting for your kiddos, but also there'll be live and local music, some yummy food trucks, and some kitschy market stalls for us grown-ups as well. It's all happening from 4 to 8pm along Tongara Road in Albion Park on Sunday, June 27. Keep it free.
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3: I-98 traffic.
4: No delays on the M1 this afternoon. Northbound all clear towards Sydney. A slight hold up though through the Mount Ousley interchange roadworks though. That's impacting the M1 between Mount Ousley Road and Northfields Avenue. 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Still cloudy for us across the afternoon with a possible shower or two. We've reached our high of 19 degrees. That's the latest on Feel Good I-98.
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2: Tomorrow morning, they will finally reveal who will win i98's highly coveted golden ticket. They're also hooking you up with a huge new telly for State of Origin 2, and they've got a $700 jackpot on their Big Bad Birthday wheel. 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
3: It's a global movement to release tension, grief, and everyday pressures through a shared screen. 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Emma from News, get involved.
4: Yeah, she's in.
3: 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We go. 3, 2, 1.
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4: Nah, that looks unhinged, that one.
6: 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I-98 traffic. All clear for the M1 this afternoon. Northbound, you won't have any hold-ups towards Sydney. Travel times from Cataract into Heathcote around 23 minutes. A little busy through North Wollongong at the Memorial Drive and Princess Highway interchange. 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That's 20 to 60%. 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T's and C's apply. Cloudy to see out the afternoon, a couple more showers possible. We've reached our high of 19 degrees. That's the latest on Feel Good i98.
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26: feel so

It's Miley Cyrus at the Illawarra's i98 with Laura here. And a big congrats to Miley, who was honoured with her very own star on the famous Hollywood Walk of Fame last month. She was the 2,845th celeb to be granted the honour. And this week, the 2,849th star was cemented into the ground. And this time, it was to honour David Beckham. He accepted the accolade during a very special ceremony hosted randomly by Tom Cruise. Okay, here's our Spice Girl wife, Victoria, was right by his side, as were three of his four kids, of course excluding his eldest son, Brooklyn, who they are famously feuding with. Apparently, while she was in town for her dad's award, Harper Beckham went to her estranged brother's house to try and sort of mend fences, but she reportedly left after only being there for literally 30 seconds. So I guess it didn't go well. Oh dear. Don't Move for a peak 90s old schooler from Oasis, but it's a throwback now from DJ Sammy, Heaven at i98.

Jeez, that song was a massive hit all over the world back in 95. It's Oasis, Wonderwall, a feel-good old schooler at I-98. Hello, it's Laura Cross here with you. Well, as we speak, our Aussie Socceroos are taking on Turkey in their opening Group D match of the FIFA World Cup over in Vancouver. Hope you found a good spot to watch it. After today, the next time we see them will be when they go up against the USA in Seattle, this coming Saturday the 20th at 5 a.m. our time, which is a little bit early. And then they take on Paraguay in California on Friday, June 26th at midday, which is, yes, perfect viewing time for us here in Australia. Then, if our Socceroos finish in the top two of Group D, or they qualify as one of the best third-place teams, they will then advance to the round of 32, which kicks off on June 28th. All right, don't move for a Britney old schooler in just two songs' time, but now this is the new collab from Martin Garrix and Ed Sheeran. Repeat It at I-98.

0: It's the Kid Laroi and Justin Bieber at I-98 on this winter Sunday arvo around the Illawarra. Right now it is down to 17 degrees in Windang. Looking at the week ahead, it is going to be grey and sort of drizzly on and off until it finally dries up for good and the sun comes out next Sunday. So yeah, we're in for a bit of a wait. Expect an average temp top for the coming week of 19 degrees and an avalow of 11. Well, we are experiencing a female domination of the top five of our Aussie singles charts this week with Taylor Swift, Ariana Grande, Olivia Rodrigo, Olivia Dean and Ella Langley, who's on your radio next.
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2: I-98 traffic.
3: No delays for the M1 this afternoon. All clear northbound towards Sydney. Memorial Drive still a little congested though through North Wollongong at the Princess Highway interchange. Appin Road westbound from Bulleye Tops through to Appin, taking 14 minutes. 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Cloudy for us across the afternoon, a possible shower and a clearing shower tomorrow. A high of 19 degrees, right now it's 17. That's the latest on Feel Good I-98.
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1: Yep, that all went down on Friday in a big scavenger hunt at Wynn Stadium. 60 lucky Illawarrians frantically ran around trying to find the envelope containing the magical golden ticket. It is the one that's going to get you and a mate into every single event at both Wynn Stadium and Wynn Entertainment Centre for the next 12 months. We're talking every show, every game, every concert, so this is huge. But who was the big winner? Well, Christian and Bella, they're going to make the big announcement tomorrow morning in Brekkie.
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3: I-98 traffic.
4: Fairly quiet for the M1 this afternoon. Northbound, you won't have any hold-ups towards Sydney. Yellow to Oak Flats via the Princess Highway also moving well. Just 9 minutes travel time. 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Staying cloudy to see out the afternoon. A clearing shower coming our way tomorrow with a high of 19 degrees. Right now it's 17. That's the latest on Feel Good I-98.
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0: Bridger.
1: Well, game one in Sydney gave us the most unbelievable chaotic comeback in league history when our Blues pulled off a miracle 22-20 victory after honestly looking dead and buried in the first half. But can they do it again for game two down in Melbourne this coming Wednesday night? And nobody wants to be in freezing cold Melbourne in the middle of winter. So I reckon let's all watch this one from home. And that's where we come in. We want to upgrade your telly to an 85-incher. Yes, worth $5,000. And we're going to chuck in a new soundbar and a four-burner barbecue too, because that's just the Aussie way. You get your next shot to win tomorrow morning in Brekkie with Kristen and Bella.
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0: I-98 traffic.
3: No delays for the M1 this afternoon. All clear northbound towards Sydney. Albion Park Rail through to Tullamba via Tongara Road also clear. Just 7 minutes travel time. The IGA three-day sale ends today. 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Staying cloudy for the afternoon. A possible shower across tomorrow. Highs of 19 degrees. Right now, 17. And that's the latest on Feel Good I-98.
0: Wake up! 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
4: So you went to the game at Wynn Stadium.
5: I did. And it's not a great thing to go for a team that makes you want to sulk and cry a little bit in the car park before you walk into work. But that's, look, that's the team I've chosen to follow.
4: That's right. And you should be with them through thick and
5: 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Yeah.
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Now that is the true definition of a banger from 86. It's a super old schooler for the Gen Xers from Bon Jovi at the Illawarra's I-98. Bon Jovi's son Jake got blasted online earlier this week when he and his wife, Stranger Things star Millie Bobby Brown, were papped. And the photos did not make Jake look very good. He was seen sort of casually strolling along the street, empty-handed, whilst his wife was seen carrying their daughter's car seat, her pram, and several pieces of luggage. Oh dear. Sadly, a lot of wives online recognised their own husband's lazy behaviour in Jake and warned Millie to confront him about it, with some people straight up suggesting that she should actually divorce him. Yeah. She then spoke out about the backlash on a podcast defending her husband, implying that she is a capable feminist and she carried all of the stuff because she's, quote, efficient. Come on, girl.

0: It's a feel-good Usher throwback on this Sunday Arvo at i98 with Laura. Ariana Grande's new single is going to be the lead song for her highly anticipated eighth album called Petal, which is due to drop on July 23. And given that she just broke up with Ethan Slater, yeah, it's going to be a banger. This track is part of the female domination taking place as we speak in the top five of our Aussie singles charts this week, with Ariana Grande sharing space with Taylor Swift, Olivia Rodrigo, Olivia Dean, and Ella Langley. Yes. Hate That I Made You Love Me from Ariana is coming up in the next 15.
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2: I-98 traffic.
3: Fairly smooth for the M1 this afternoon. Northbound, you won't have holdups towards Sydney, with your travel times from Cataract to Heathcote around the 23-minute mark. Still a little busy through Mount Ousley Interchange. Those roadworks continue impacting the M1 between Mount Ousley Road and Northfields Avenue. KFC's new lunchtime box, full range, packs an unreasonable amount of chicken into mouth-watering $5, $10 and $15 boxes. 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Not everywhere and not forever. No swaps. Staying cloudy for the afternoon. We may get a clearing shower across tomorrow and a high of 19 degrees. Right now, 17. That's the latest on Feel Good I-98.
2: It's mate against mate.
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0: shine. Wake up with Christian and Bella for breakfast.
1: Tomorrow morning, they will finally reveal who will win i98's highly coveted golden ticket. 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
7: No delays for the M1 this afternoon. Northbound is moving well all the way towards Sydney. A little slow on Memorial Drive at the Princes Highway interchange in North Wollongong. Adapto to West Wollongong on the Princes Motorway, all clear. Just 8 minutes travel time. 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A clearing shower coming our way across tomorrow and up to 19 degrees. Right now it's 16. That's the latest on Feel Good i98.
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0: It's the music that makes you feel good at the Illawarra's I-98 with Laura. Look, at 5'3", I'm a bit of a shorty, and sometimes the world is just not made for people like us. 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
3: Still a fairly good run this arvo for the M1. Northbound, you won't have hassles towards Sydney. On Picton Road, westbound from Cataract through to Wilton, a 19-minute travel time. The CommBank Tour is travelling the country, supporting regional Aussies and businesses with financial tools, tech and community connection. 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Staying cloudy to see out the weekend. A possible shower coming our way tomorrow and a high of 19 degrees. Right now it's 16. That's the latest on Feel Good I-98.
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0: 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Hey, later this month, Eats and Beats is returning to Albion Park. The Winter Twilight Festival is back, and this one is for the whole fam because they'll have carnival rides and show bags and glow-in-the-dark face painting for your kiddos, but also there'll be live and local music, some yummy food trucks, and some kitschy market stalls for us grown-ups as well. It's all happening from 4 to 8 p.m. along Tongara Road in Albion Park on Sunday, June 27. Keep it free.
1: Let's get the party started. See you at the bar, you was hardly talking. That's when I knew that your heart was scarring. Friends to lovers need a part to star in. Like, wait, babe, let me ask your part.

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1: Tomorrow morning, they will finally reveal who will win i98's highly coveted golden ticket. 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But earlier this week, Christian and Bella decided to jump on a viral trend, and it got loud.
2: It's a global movement to release tension, grief, and everyday pressures through a shared screen. 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
7: No delays on the M1 this afternoon. Northbound, it's all clear towards Sydney. Just 23 minutes between Cataract and Heathcote. A little slow with the Mount Ousley interchange roadworks continuing. That's impacting the M1 between Mount Ousley Road and Northfields Avenue. 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A clearing shower coming our way across tomorrow, a high of 19 degrees. Right now it's 16. That's the latest on Feel Good i98.
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0: It's the music that makes you feel good at 9.98 on this winter Sunday arvo around the Illawarra. Right now it is down to 15 degrees in Woombarra. Looking at the week ahead, it is going to be grey and drizzly on and off until it finally dries up and the sun comes out next Sunday. Yeah, it's a bit rude. Expect an average temp top for the coming week of 19 degrees and an av low of 11. It's Laura Cross here with you, and because I have actually been here with you all day today, and not that I would have it any other way, I have though completely missed both Game 5 of the Knicks versus the Spurs in the NBA over in San Antonio, and I have missed watching the Socceroos take on Turkey in their opening Group D match of the FIFA World Cup over in Vancouver. No spoilers, please, because I am off home now to watch about like 6 hours straight of sport. Love that for me. Have a great week ahead, and we'll talk again next Sunday morning from 10. It's been a pleasure.
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2: traffic. Fairly quiet this afternoon for the M1. Northbound all clear towards Sydney. Memorial Drive also moving smoothly towards Bulleye once you clear the congestion at the Princes Highway interchange. KFC's new lunchtime box full range packs an unreasonable amount of chicken into mouth-watering $5, $10 and $15 boxes. Until 2 p.m, pick up only. Not everywhere and not forever. No swaps. Staying cloudy across the afternoon with a clearing shower tomorrow. A high of 19 degrees. Right now it's 16. That's the latest on Feel Good I-98.
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2: I-98 traffic.
3: A smooth run still for the M1 this afternoon, northbound towards Sydney without any holdups. Fig Tree seeing some congestion though at the Princess Highway and the Avenue intersection. The IGA 3-day sale ends today. 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A possible shower coming our way to see out the weekend. A clearing shower across tomorrow. A high of 19 degrees for Monday. Right now it's 15. That's the latest on Feel Good I-98.
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1: I-98 traffic.
2: No delays this afternoon for the M1. All clear northbound towards Sydney. Memorial Drive also moving smoothly towards Bulleye. Just a little under speed at the Princes Highway interchange. Save 20 to 60% off all lounges, sofas and recliners at Amart. That's 20 to 60%. This end of financial year offer ends Tuesday, so hurry into Amart. 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Into the brand new week, a clearing shower coming our way tomorrow, a high of 19 degrees. Right now it's 15. That's the latest on Feel Good I-98.
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1: I-98 traffic.
2: It's a pretty good run for the M1 northbound towards Sydney. Travel times from Cataract into Heathcote around 24 minutes. And into Fig Tree, some congestion showing up at the Princess Highway and Avenue intersection. 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A clearing shower forecast tomorrow, a high of 19 degrees, and right now it's 15. That's the latest on Feel Good I-98.
1: It's mate against mate.
3: He's got it!
1: It's state against state. And after the Blues created Origin history in Game 1...
3: It's the great escape!
1: It's time for the Shield to return to New South Wales. And the best place to watch State of Origin Game 2? 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I-98 is sending you to the couch in style with the ultimate State of Origin entertainment package worth over $5,000. An 85-inch TV, soundbar and four-burner barbecue to host Game 2 in your place. While everyone else is rugging up in Melbourne, you'll be watching the Blues on the biggest screen in the street.
3: It goes through the hands.
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2: It's a pretty good run for the M1 northbound towards Sydney. Travel times from Cataract into Heathcote around 24 minutes. And into Fig Tree, some congestion showing up at the Princess Highway and Avenue intersection. 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A clearing shower forecast tomorrow, a high of 19 degrees, and right now it's 15. That's the latest on Feel Good I-98.
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3: It's a pretty good run for the M1 northbound towards Sydney. Travel times from Cataract into Heathcote around 24 minutes. And into Fig Tree, some congestion showing up at the Princes Highway and Avenue intersection. The CommBank Tour is travelling the country, supporting regional Aussies and businesses with financial tools, tech and community connection. 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A clearing shower forecast tomorrow, a high of 19 degrees, and right now it's 15. That's the latest on Feel Good I-98.
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2: It's a pretty good run for the M1 northbound towards Sydney. Travel times from Cataract into Heathcote around 24 minutes. And into Fig Tree, some congestion showing up at the Princess Highway and Avenue intersection. 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A clearing shower forecast tomorrow, a high of 19 degrees, and right now it's 15. That's the latest on Feel Good I-98.
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2: traffic. It's a pretty good run for the M1 northbound towards Sydney. Travel times from Cataract into Heathcote around 24 minutes. And into Fig Tree, some congestion showing up at the Princess Highway and Avenue intersection. 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A clearing shower forecast tomorrow, a high of 19 degrees. And right now it's 15. That's the latest on Feel Good I-98.
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0: Always weird. 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
1: How's therapy going with that?
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2: It's a pretty good run for the M1 northbound towards Sydney. Travel times from Cataract into Heathcote around 24 minutes. And into Fig Tree, some congestion showing up at the Princess Highway and Avenue intersection. The CommBank Tour is travelling the country, supporting regional Aussies and businesses with financial tools, tech and community connection. 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A clearing shower forecast tomorrow, a high of 19 degrees, and right now it's 15. That's the latest on Feel Good I-98.
1: It's mate against mate.
3: He's got it!
1: It's state against state. And after the Blues created Origin history in Game 1...
3: It's the great escape!
1: It's time for the Shield to return to New South Wales. And the best place to watch State of Origin Game 2? At home, obviously. It's freezing in Melbourne. I-98 is sending you to the couch style with the ultimate State of Origin entertainment package worth over $5,000, an 85-inch TV, soundbar and four burner barbecue to host Game 2 in your place. While everyone else is rugging up in Melbourne, you'll be watching the Blues on the biggest screen in the street.
3: It goes through the hands, Cleary, Tedesco!
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0: It's mate against mate.
1: He's got it!
0: It's state against state. And after the Blues created Origin history in Game 1...
1: It's the great escape!
0: It's time for the Shield to return to New South Wales. And the best place to watch State of Origin Game 2? At home, obviously. It's freezing in Melbourne. I-98 is sending you to the couch in style with the ultimate State of Origin entertainment package worth over $5,000. An 85-inch TV, soundbar and four-burner barbecue to host Game 2 in your place. While everyone else is rugging up in Melbourne, you'll be watching the Blues on the biggest screen in the street.
1: It goes through the hands. Cleary, Tedesco.
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2: 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You're sucking up to them. 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
1: 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Ass kisser. There you go. That's better.
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0: It's mate against mate.
1: He's got it!
0: It's state against state. And after the Blues created Origin history in Game 1...
1: It's the great escape!
0: It's time for the Shield to return to New South Wales. And the best place to watch State of Origin Game 2? At home, obviously. It's freezing in Melbourne. I-98 is sending you to the couch in style with the ultimate State of Origin entertainment package worth over $5,000. An 85-inch TV, soundbar and four-burner barbecue to host Game 2 in your place. 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
1: It goes through the hands, Cleary, Tedesco.
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0: It's mate against mate.
1: He's got it!
0: It's state against state. And after the Blues created Origin history in Game 1...
1: It's the great escape!
0: It's time for the Shield to return to New South Wales. And the best place to watch State of Origin Game 2? At home, obviously. It's freezing in Melbourne. I-98 is sending you to the couch in style with the ultimate State of Origin entertainment package worth over $5,000. 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
1: They go through the hands. Cleary, Tedesco.
0: 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I-98.
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ladies and gentlemen, boys and girls, this is my floor. You're just dancing on it. So from the front to the back, I want to see where you at. I want you to shake what your mama gave you.

0: It's mate against mate.
1: He's got it!
0: It's state against state. And after the Blues created Origin history in Game 1...
1: It's the great escape!
0: It's time for the Shield to return to New South Wales. And the best place to watch State of Origin Game 2? 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I-98 is sending you to the couch in style with the ultimate State of Origin entertainment package worth over $5,000. 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
1: It goes through the hands, Cleary, Tedesco.
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1: Now, if you are a avid listener to the Christian and Bella show, you would understand that we are pushing for a four-day work week.
2: Oh, desperately. And I think we've made enough of a case for it to be put into effect.
1: Yeah. Well, we have no control or power over anything. But I wouldn't mind it happening.
2: But we can win. It has worked before where we whinge enough that something happens.
1: Okay. Well, we'll keep whinging.
2: Just keep doing it.
1: This study has revealed a very interesting stat. Now, this is to do with the office worker. So if you work in an office, this is how long you are productive for.
3: The average office worker is only productive for about 2 hours and 53 minutes of an 8-hour day. The rest of the time is often spent in meetings, distractions, emails, and short breaks that reduce overall efficiency.
2: Wow. That's not very long.
1: Under 3 hours.
4: It's not very long.
1: So give us a call. How did you secretly bludge at work on 422-698-98? That's what we're asking, because I understand meetings, you sit there for an hour and nothing gets solved.
2: Yeah.
1: And then you walk out.
2: Yeah, and people are, when you're at your desk or whatever, people, like, we work solidly for 3 hours because we're in here.
1: Yeah.
2: And we have to talk, obviously. No one's allowed in here while we're talking, otherwise it'll interrupt the show. But when we go out and sit at our desk, how much work do you reckon we get done? 15 minutes? If we're out there for like 4 hours?
1: Yeah. It's only when we get back into the studio, then the door shut, and then we can actually work. But, oh, God, it's loosey-goosey out there.
2: Very loosey-goosey. And I go and hide in the toilet. And you know why? And everyone always says, you said to me yesterday when we were talking about this, why do you hide in the toilet? It's the only place people won't ask you questions.
1: But it's so gross.
2: Except for the big boss and I, we always talk. When one or the other of us are in the toilet, we chat.
1: Oh.
2: Quite a bit. We have a good toilet relationship going on. It's good. It's nice.
1: Can't you just go outside and no one will bother? Or go sit in your car for a little bit?
2: Yeah, but that's kind of sad. Like, you're sitting in the car. People only really sit in the car in the car park at work when they're crying. That's where you get a cry.
1: Been there. No.
2: Yeah, who hasn't, you know?
1: 422-698-98. How did you secretly bludge at work? Let's go to Jay in Fig Tree. Good morning, Jay.
5: Hello, guys. How are you today?
1: Very well.
2: Excited to talk to you, Jay. Now, how do you bludge at work?
5: So I want to prefix this with, I'm an amazing worker and I'm talking for a friend.
1: Okay.
2: Okay. Sounds like you're talking about yourself, but that's fine.
5: So the thing is, you have something open in front of you on the computer screen and you kind of squint when looking at it. Because that appears like you're reading, but really you're just in a daze.
2: That's amazing. You know what I love about that, Jay? Is that you're not even hiding doing something else. You're so against doing work. You're like, if I just look like I'm doing it, I can just switch off.
5: You actually look like an amazing worker. Like, ooh, Jay's in deep thought. Yeah. I mean, the friend is in deep thought.
2: When you're in class, actually, I remember doing that at school and going, and putting your finger on your lip like you were thinking, but you weren't thinking. You were just looking out the window.
1: No. Let's go to Ed in Albion Park. Ed, how do you secretly bludge at work?
6: Well, when I started at a new office, I got recruited to go down to the post office with someone.
1: Yes.
6: And the post office wasn't next door, so we were going on a bit of a walk, and on the way there are a lot of cafes and a lot of little shops, so the post office run would often take us well over an hour.
2: Good.
1: Oh, that's a
2: man.
1: You would have walked back into work with a new hat and shoes.
2: Yeah.
1: Just to the post.
2: And a flat white. And you're like, oh, yeah, no, it was just a quick run to the post office. Thanks, guys. Yeah, good. Oh, no, all the postage done. Yep.
6: That's it. 90.

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1: Sometimes you're going through a drive-thru at a fast food chain and you see some odd things. Like, have you seen anything odd in a drive-thru?
2: Maybe. I don't know. You know what annoys me about a drive-thru, though?
1: What?
2: Is I always find it odd that you ask for the one thing and they say, and is that all? At Macca's? And you're like, no, I've given you one thing. Like, why would that be all? And then you say the next thing, they say, and is that all?
1: No,
2: you're like,
1: wait
2: until I'm finished.
1: You do the order, I'll be the person.
2: Okay, can I get a Big Mac meal, please?
1: Is there anything else?
2: Yeah, can I also get a McChicken burger,
1: please? Is there anything else?
2: I'll get a frozen Coke.
1: Is there anything else?
2: Yeah, yes. Just wait until I'm not finished. Can I get a Happy Meal?
1: Is there anything else?
2: No.
1: Is there anything else?
2: No.
1: Is there anything else?
2: No, I've had enough.
1: Please drive through the next window.
2: That drives me absolutely bananas.
1: It is so annoying.
2: But it does work sometimes because you weren't going to get something else.
1: And then you do.
2: And then you're like, oh, yeah, all right. Do you have cookies still?
1: Is there anything else? Okay, this is wild, and it's in Australia. This person's filmed it. So there's a car that goes through the drive-through, and it's actually a hearse. with the coffin there inside the hearse.
2: No, it is not.
1: Promise you. So I'm thinking, when is this driver, is this on the way to the church ceremony or is this on the way to the burial site? Like where did you decide when you're driving, go, you know what I need? I need a quarter pounder. That's what I need.
2: Yeah.
1: And then you turn around and go, Beryl, what do you want? Oh, that's right.
2: No, it would have to be on the way to the funeral service,
1: you
2: right?
1: You would think.
2: Because otherwise everyone's following him.
1: Yeah.
2: And then there would be the full procession in the drive through.
1: All with their headlights on.
2: Yeah, just going through getting Big Macs.
1: Yeah, you're right.
2: Is there anything else?
1: Anything else?
2: It would have to be on the way to the...
1: But is that not... Like, couldn't you just wait?
2: Yeah.
1: Like this is someone's final...
2: There's someone dead in the back and you're getting a Big Mac.
1: They just need to be put to rest. And you're like, hi, can I get a large frozen Coke?
2: There's a whole family in a church while this is playing in the background. Going, where's Nan? Is Nan coming? And you're in the drive-thru. Is there anything else?
1: Can I get a Big Mac meal, please?
2: Anything else?
1: I don't know. Do you want anything?
2: Is there anything else?
1: Oh, you're dead. Just another frozen Coke too.
2: Is there anything else?
1: Just some cookies, thanks.
2: Anything else?
1: Can we make it quick? I'm just going to drop this body off.
2: Is there anything else?
1: No. That's it.
2: Go to the second window. Thank you.
1: Sure.
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4: The M1 Princess Motorway has no problem in either direction through Mount Ousley. Just keep in mind the roadworks ongoing for the Mount Ousley interchange. That's Princess Motorway between Mount Ousley Road and Memorial Drive. Bulleye Pass is clear and good to go in either direction between the Bulleye Lookout and Lawrence Hargrave Drive. 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A top of 19 with clearing showers, I'm Jace Flaxman. That's latest on Feel Good. I'm 98.
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10: Cool and cloudy, tops of 19 on the way today. Good morning, I'm Emma Smith with your 5:30 news. The New South Wales government has not ruled out a shark cull as it looks to improve swimmer safety after a woman was mauled by a great white at Coogee Beach. The 35-year-old is in a critical but stable condition in hospital. The state's agriculture minister has declared nothing is off the table when discussing the attack and how to manage the ocean predators. An off-duty female police officer has been charged after an alleged assault in Bowral earlier this year. It's alleged the 26-year-old was with a man at a concert in March when patrons complained about their behaviour. When police tried to remove the man, the woman allegedly intervened, assaulting two officers. The woman, who's a constable attached to a local command, was charged with four offences over the weekend to front court in August. And the Michael Jackson biopic Michael has become the highest-grossing music biopic of all time.
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10: While fans are celebrating, the Socceroos are turning their attention to this week's match against co-host USA at the World Cup. They've given their chances of advancing a huge boost with the 2-0 win over Turkey. And Lewis Hamilton has claimed a maiden Formula One win as a Ferrari driver, taking victory at the Barcelona Grand Prix.
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10: Cool and cloudy, tops of 19 on the way today. Fine and sunny, tops of 21 forecast tomorrow. Partly cloudy on Wednesday, reaching 22. Right now in Bulleye, it's 15 degrees on I-98.

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1: We're asking the question, when do you let the kids swear? And in return, we'll give you $100 to spend at Charlie's Liquor Bar.
2: So I was listening to good friend of the show, Hamish and Andy. Hamish and Andy have both been on our show a fair few times, yeah. And we get along with them well. Very funny guys.
1: Hamish is a local guy.
2: He is a local guy. Living in Jamboree or around that area at the moment. And I saw a little video pop up of them talking about something that I do. And I was like, oh, well, maybe this is like more common than I thought. And that is giving your kids a certain time that they're allowed to swear at home or when they're doing something, they're allowed to swear while they're doing it.
1: Okay.
2: Because when you think about it, put yourself back into being a child. I know you don't swear because you gave it up for Lent when you were 14, but you're insane. That's the most insane thing you'll ever hear. And you just say freak nonstop. And we all know what you mean when you say freak.
1: I don't swear, mate.
2: But just the whole idea of swearing is so fun when you're a kid.
1: Yeah, because you know it's not meant to be. You're not supposed to do it.
2: Yeah. So I'll play what I heard them talking about.
1: Okay.
2: And then I'll tell you what I've done.
3: Obviously, the kids aren't allowed to swear. They love the concept of swearing. Mm. We have a rule here. There's a water slide park we like to go to, sort of like a few hours out of Sydney. And there's a ride there that's a tunnel, a dark tunnel. And I, just for the fun of it, go, in the tunnel, we can swear.
4: That kind of makes sense. I don't know why, but that makes sense. It
3: makes me laugh so much to hear Rudy. She can't get him out fast enough.
2: And that is the best part about it. So when my son first copied a swear word I said, he got in a lot of trouble, obviously, because you're not allowed to swear.
1: No.
2: You don't know how to do it properly. It's an adult thing. You know, we try not to do it at home, but it eventually one's going to slip out. It happens, you know. And when I said, I called Reese Walsh a d-head during a game, I was like, ha-ha, you d-head, or that. And then my son repeated exactly what I said. And it was so funny. I couldn't stop laughing. My wife was like, no, no, you can't do that. Alicia's going crazy.
1: Yes.
2: And I was just laughing in the background the entire time because he went, ha-ha, Reese Walsh, you like that. And I was like, brilliant.
1: I'm okay with that because we could call Reese Walsh.
2: Yeah, I feel like that's fine.
1: Let it go.
2: And so I've come up with the rule because usually it's just Felix and I watching the football together if I'm watching it at home, that he's allowed to swear during the football.
1: That's a long game.
2: It is a long game, 80 minutes. And he's not allowed during halftime. I told him when you go out for a drink during halftime, mum's out there. Don't do it then. Okay. That's only do it when you're in the room with dad. But he doesn't know a lot of them. But he's starting to pick up other ones. I don't know where he's getting them from.
1: School, probably.
2: Probably.
1: Has he dropped the F word?
2: No, doesn't know the F one.
1: All right.
2: Yeah, which is good, I think. That's probably not. But that would still be cute and kind of funny to hear.
1: A little bit, yeah.
2: But I've said to him, look, you can't say this at school. You can only say it when we're talking about Reese Walsh, because Reese Walsh is a d-head.
1: Fair.
2: And he said, okay.
1: Absolutely
2: that's
1: fair.
2: That's cool, yeah.
1: That's what we're asking. When do you let the kids swear? Let's go to Adam in Rorilla. Hello, Adam.
5: Hello.
1: So your partner's kids, they're allowed to swear at certain times?
5: Yeah, her daughter's only allowed to swear at home in her bedroom.
2: In her bedroom.
1: Is there a time limit?
5: When I'm not there.
1: Okay.
2: Okay, so what's the deal there? Does she say, okay, if you're a bit frustrated, go into the bedroom, you can have a swear into the pillow and come back out?
5: Oh, she just thinks it's funny when she does it because we laugh at her when she does it.
2: It is funny. It's hilarious.
1: Well, how old is she?
5: Two and a half.
2: Geez. What's she dropping? Don't say the full words, but like just the start of them. Like, are we talking?
5: The F-bomb.
2: F-bomb. It's just too brilliant.
1: Wow.
2: Brilliant.
1: Get it, Adam.
2: I'm into it.
1: Okay.
2: I like it. She's got a Lex.
1: She'll be fine when she goes to kindergarten. Hello, Lex.
6: Hi. How are you?
1: Very well. Now we know you have a lot of kids. How many?
6: I do. I have eight.
2: You have eight kids.
1: Well, you should be swearing.
6: I have eight kids.
1: You'd be swearing a lot.
2: Yeah.
6: That is very true.
2: Okay.
6: So my kids are allowed to swear in the car.
2: Yeah, car ride. Good one. Yeah. Is that because they hear you swear in the car and that's where it originated?
6: No, I just swear all the time.
2: Okay.
6: But it's more fun in the car.
2: Yeah, it is.
1: Now, do they yell it at the top of their lungs? Is it like a freedom thing?
6: Yes, the total freedom thing. It's great.
1: Has anyone dropped a C-bomb?
6: Yes.
2: Okay. Oof. That's
1: okay.
2: Right.
1: How old was that child?
6: He's about nine.
1: Oh.
6: My two-year-old said the other day, like, F off.
1: Okay.
2: Okay.
6: And I was at home and I was like, excuse me? Oh, my God. So now she's, you know, like, out of all my eight kids, I've only ever had one.
2: Mm.
6: that actually sworn, like, you know, like, inappropriate times.
2: Yeah. Yes. Now, are you starting to regret that decision of letting them all swear after she
6: not
2: did the outside
6: all.
2: Of the car?
6: No,
2: okay.
6: No, because they're really good at it, and I find they don't actually swear, like, around me until they're over 16.
2: Okay.
1: So. Well played.
2: I getcha. And okay, I like that you said they're really good at it.
1: They're really good. They use it in the right context, right inflection.
2: And again, we know swearing's not good for kids.
1: No,
2: you don't know how to do it. And for adults, it's not great either. You got to be careful
1: right.
2: with your swear words.
1: Yeah.
2: But I think you'd be surprised. Like because we have had to not swear at all being on the radio. And you don't realize how much you just do it in everyday language. Like every third word sometimes.
1: Oof. Let's go to Leah in Unanderra. Leah, you let the kids swear in a certain time?
7: No, I don't.
1: Okay.
7: But my son, who's 9, has taken up golf and he's very good at it. And when he goes out on the golf course with his dad, I didn't know until I was out with them one day that dad lets him swear on the golf course.

0: Potshot.
1: It probably came from a road rage moment.
2: Yeah, probably.
3: Yeah. Look, guys, they're sponges, okay? We have to be very aware of what we're saying.
2: If anything, it's a learning experience for them. And that's what I'm going to say to my wife when she eventually catches me, if she's not been listening already.
3: I've just got a message from her. She says, are you kidding me?
2: Well, see, you're teaching him there in text.
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5: The M1 Princess Motorway is a clear run northbound all the way from Yalla through West Wollongong. No problems in either direction of Mount Ousley. Memorial Drive is hassle-free in either direction between North Wollongong and Bulleye. 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A top of 19 with some scattered showers. I'm Jace Flaxman. That's the latest on Feel Good, I-98.

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0: It's mate against mate.
1: He's got it!
0: It's state against state. And after the Blues created Origin history in Game 1...
1: It's the great escape!
0: It's time for the Shield to return to New South Wales. And the best place to watch State of Origin Game 2? At home, obviously. It's freezing in Melbourne. I-98 is sending you to the couch in style with the ultimate State of Origin entertainment package worth over $5,000. 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While everyone else is rugging up in Melbourne, you'll be watching the Blues on the biggest screen in the street.
1: It goes through the hands. Cleary, Tedesco.
0: Oh. 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
2: And cloudy, tops of 19 on the way today. Good morning, I'm Emma Smith with your 6 o'clock news. The US and Iran are offering conflicting timelines for when a proposed peace deal to end their war permanently could be signed. The Iranian Foreign Ministry is disputing suggestions from Donald Trump that a deal which will see the Strait of Hormuz opened to all will be signed as early as today. It's understood a memorandum of understanding establishes a framework for peace. A constable attached to a Southern Region Command has been charged with assault following an incident at a concert at Bowral. It's alleged the 26-year-old woman assaulted two police officers at the event in March, with one of them having their glasses smashed. Over the weekend, the off-duty officer was charged with resisting arrest and assaulting police. She'll front court in Mossvale in August. Lifeguards are calling for a federal review of drone restrictions after a woman was attacked by a shark at Coogee Beach. A ban on drones at Coogee due to airline flight paths has been temporarily lifted. Surf Life Saving New South Wales CEO Stephen Pearce says the restriction is outdated.
3: We have been able to receive some emergency exemptions overnight from CASA to get our drones up there today. It seems a bit futile that we're able to fly our shark surveillance drones in other surrounding beaches and not just above Coogee Beach.
2: Kiama residents will soon have new collection days for their garbage, recycling and organic waste bins. It's part of an overhaul by Kiama Council to improve the efficiency of the service and deliver cost savings. Residents can visit the Find My Bin page on Council's website to get the new dates for their red, yellow and green bins, as well as a calendar that can be downloaded. These will also be mailed to all residents in the LGA before the changes come into effect on July 6th. And the New South Wales opposition wants changes to the state's drug driving laws dropped.
0: Power your home or business with Aussie-owned Red Energy. Call 131806. I-98 Sport.
2: As Socceroos fans continue to celebrate Australia's emphatic win, the World Cup action continues. Germany has thumped Curaçao 7-1 in the first of today's game. Japan is about to take on the Netherlands. And the Titans have given up a halftime lead over the Tigers, losing 36-28 at Leichhardt Oval overnight.
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2: Cool and cloudy, tops of 19 on the way today. Fine and sunny, tops of 21 forecast tomorrow. Partly cloudy on Wednesday, reaching highs of 22. Right now in Bombo, it's 14 degrees on I-98.
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1: Christian and Bella.
2: From Australia to New York, they're going to put in bunk beds and you can sleep for 4 hours.
3: Oh, that's sick, actually. I always wanted a bunk bed when I was a kid.
2: Don't get a bunk bed. It's a punishment.
3: Well, I'm an adult.

0: Oh, what a way to come back for a new week. Woo!
1: I just
0: feel complete. You know what I mean?
1: Whatever happens from here on in.
0: I don't care.
1: Who cares?
0: I don't care. I do not care because we rub in those stupid smug faces of those Americans, and hopefully we're going to do it on Saturday morning. You know what? We are. I'm saying the commentators.
1: Oh, okay.
0: The Americans. Mate, I know who
1: Turkey,
0: we play.
1: Mate. Reverse Turkey.
0: You just said we had Patrick Beast in goal, so don't tell me about the team.
1: Hey. This is a joyful time.
0: It is.
1: Where soccer has unified the whole world.
0: Except for in this studio, as per usual.
1: Unified together. I mean, what a moment.
0: Suck it, Landon Donovan.
1: Suck it.
0: Suck it, suck it, suck it.
1: Everybody, I mean, the pubs and clubs across the Illawarra were just beaming. And it's just a feeling. You can't describe it. I mean, we're going through taxes and high petrol prices. It's just something that we can have a bit of joy in. And to do it in that emphatic fashion. Bloody Aussie, Aussie, Aussie.
2: Oi, oi, oi.
0: Yeah, you do it because I can't do it. I hate doing that.
1: I
0: know we won. I still can't do the oi, oi, oi.
1: It's such a moment in time, wasn't it? What did everyone do? Beautiful. What were you doing?
0: I was at my nephew's birthday.
1: Yeah.
0: And there was like 40 people there, so I couldn't hear any of the commentary. But I did pick up when we scored that goal. When Erin Kundo scored the goal, I picked up my nephew and almost threw him through a window. That's how excited I got.
1: I know.
0: Like, I had spittle coming off my lip. It was disgusting, Emma. You should have seen it.
1: Emma, when did you watch it?
0: Yeah.
2: I watched the highlights.
0: Get out. You know what?
2: Was that
0: get
2: the
0: out.
2: Footy?
0: No,
2: I was
0: that's
2: busy.
0: Enough. She's off.
1: No,
0: get out.
1: At the footy.
0: No, she's
1: you
0: out.
1: You said you didn't go and watch Joel at the footy.
0: I just
1: lying.
0: Turned her off. She was
1: you're
0: probably at the library being a nerd.
1: You're the only person in Australia to not watch it. You're so un-Australian.
0: I know. Get out. You know what? Revoke your citizenship.
1: Get
0: out.
1: Get out of here.
0: Get out.
1: Scram.
0: It was beautiful, wasn't it?
1: I had a big family gathering. There was about 25 of us. And I've got to tell you a story about the first goal, though. We'll do that a little bit later on the show.
0: Oh, God, it was good when I can't even. I don't even know how to describe it.
1: It's just a feeling that we haven't had since 2006.
0: I actually thought that exact thing because we've had some big games. We had the Denmark game a few years ago.
1: Yeah.
0: That was beautiful.
1: Yeah.
0: But nothing like this.
1: No, and we haven't won the first game since 2006.
0: Yeah.
1: So huge, huge, huge. We've got Luke Wilkshire, who you would have heard on the commentary. Emma, you wouldn't because you didn't miss.
0: No,
1: you didn't watch it.
0: No, you wouldn't heard anything when you were sitting in the library with your headphones in.
2: I'll hear it this morning.
1: Yeah, you
2: great.
1: Will.
0: You will. Head coach of the Wollongong Wolves, of course, but also in the commentary team over there at the moment, and it was just, I don't know. You know what? We don't need to say anything. You know what
1: no.
0: we need to do?
1: What do we need to do?
0: I think you know what we need to do.
1: Do we need to play some Ricky Martin?
0: We're going all the way.
1: Put those high beams on, put this music up, windows down. Let's do it for Australia.
0: It's on 98 with Christian and Bella.

0: and welcome to I-98. You are with Christian and Bella for breakfast. Oh, what a feeling, man. What a feeling to wake up on a Monday morning to a Socceroos win after Sunday afternoon's game. It was unbelievable. I just want to talk about that most of the show, I think.
1: Just peed myself a little bit.
0: Yeah, Bella did. She had to go to the bathroom. She peed herself a little because we were dancing and getting excited.
1: That's what happens when you have
0: kids. She did a horse kick.
1: Yeah, but
0: like a full-blown horse kick, leaned on the windowsill and like kicked her legs out like a donkey.
2: It was a bit shocking.
1: Worth it. Yeah. But that's the feeling that we get with that victory, McHugh. Horse kicks, pee your pants a little bit. It just all comes to fruition.
0: It doesn't matter if you pee your pants a little bit.
1: No, it doesn't.
0: Because I peed my pants a little bit when he scored.
1: Oh, did you get an instant headache after the game?
0: Yeah.
1: I got the biggest migraine.
0: Massive. During the game, I got it after the first goal. I think I had a tiny little brain aneurysm.
1: Can I tell
0: That's
1: you?
0: That's how excited I was. I nearly threw my 9-year-old nephew through a window.
1: Worth it.
0: He was right next to me. He shouldn't have been next to me on the lounge.
1: That's his fault.
0: It's as simple as that.
1: So we all know the first goal happened about 20 minutes in, right? Just after hydration break. So it was about 25
0: minutes. Bells is puffing a little.
1: Sorry.
0: That's all right.
1: So
0: it's like she was playing.
1: I was at the family do, so there was lots of us. And we had a big lunch beforehand, right?
0: Yeah.
1: And then we all move into the lounge room. And then my daughter, at hydration break, goes, "Oh, Mum, I'm hungry," because she was too excited, hardly ate. I said, "Okay, I'll get some schnitzel for you, reheated in the heater, in the microwave," right?
0: Yeah.
1: So I walk over, the kitchen separate to the lounge room, put the microwave, turn it on.
0: I think I know where you're going with this, and you should have just said, "Too bad, you should have eaten before."
1: I should have. But then I could hear everyone, "Go, go, oh my God, oh my God." As I'm taking the schnitzel out of the microwave and have a tomato sauce bottle in my hand, I'm running down the hallway and everyone's screaming, yeah, hugging, pushing. And I was like, what happened? What happened? Missed the first goal.
0: Oh, Bears.
1: Missed the first. You know how much of that schnitzel
0: so
1: she
0: good.
1: Ate? Let me tell you how much of the schnitzel she ate.
0: One bite.
1: Two.
0: Two bites.
1: Two mouthfuls and said, I don't really like it. I was like, yeah.
0: Did you say, I don't really like you anymore?
1: Get out of my face.
0: Japan just nearly scored against the Netherlands. Which
1: oh, here
0: is
1: we
0: good.
1: Go. Okay.
0: There you go.
1: No, but a moment in time, isn't it, McHugh? Like, this is a new core memory for a lot of people.
0: Oh. Is that, you know what? When I was, because in the lead up, I showed my son, you know what my son's like? He's like very analytical. So he wanted to watch all of the games in the lead up. And I was like, look, we don't have time for that. We'll show you the highlights. And I showed him the highlights from 2006.
1: Oh.
0: And I thought, that was the best moment of my young teenage life. And not the best, but it was like one of.
1: But you remember.
0: And I remembered exactly where I was, exactly what I was doing. I was with my dad.
1: Yes.
0: And I'd fallen asleep. And he woke me up on the lounge when the first goal was scored. So I missed the first goal in that game.
1: Because we were 20.
0: Yeah, 20. We were 20. It's just something people remember for a long time.
1: Oh, yeah. I had friends over, I remember. And we had a cinema room back in the day, guys.
0: Yeah, we used to have one of them. They were nice. Remember back in the day when everyone could afford a cinema room?
1: Yeah.
0: It was good. Afford petrol.
1: I call it a cinema room. It was just one projector and a lounge.
0: Yeah.
1: Jumped up so high, you know how tall I am. I hit the projector, ended up on the roof.
0: Oh, good. Head through the roof. Yeah,
1: so we had to
0: good.
1: Watch the rest of the game looking up at the roof.
0: And that's what was created yesterday, one of those. Like my 9-year-old nephew will never forget the fear of almost being thrown through a plate glass window.
1: No, and he'll be in therapy for years.
0: Yeah, and he didn't even know what was happening, really.
1: Yeah. And that's where Aussie.
0: He was just at his brother's birthday and I threw him through the air. And what a time to be alive.
1: What a time. All right, we're going to catch up with Luke Wilkshire, head coach of Wollongong Wolves. He was there. He was commentating. We'll get the feel from the ground. And next, I don't know, because
0: I don't even care. I don't care. You know what? Don't worry. Close it.
1: Emma. Emma's up next.
0: She didn't even watch the game. We shouldn't talk to her.
1: Oh, no. There's another thing we have to bring up with Emma that I'm very angry about.
0: Are you not angry enough that she didn't watch the soccer?
1: I am, but this just tips it over the edge.
3: 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I-98 traffic.
4: Albion Park, some very minor congestion building around the Terry Street, Tongara Road intersection, looking quite clear. Southbound down the Princess Highway from the Oak Flats interchange to Berry, 25 minutes. Northbound is into Sydney, about half hour. Heading up the M1 from the base of Mount Ousley towards Heathcote on Princess Highway. 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It's going to be cloudy, slight chance of a shower, top of 19. I'm Brittany Gorrell. That's the latest on Feel Good at I-98.
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0: Good morning and welcome to I-98. You are with Christian and Bella. Bells has just walked back in. She's still cleaning herself up. She got too excited before, and that's okay. She's like an old cat.
1: Listen, the women of the Illawarra who've birthed a child will understand that if you do too much jumping when you have to go to the toilet, sometimes things happen. Anyway, let's move on because now it's getting embarrassing.
0: Oh, wasn't embarrassing before the first time you said it?
1: No.
0: That you weed yourself?
1: It happens.
0: It's okay. It does happen. You know, when Australia beat Turkey in the first game of the World Cup, and I was close with the score, by the way.
1: You were.
0: I said 3-0, it was 2-0.
1: Yeah.
0: But even I think we were all a little surprised, weren't we?
1: Yeah.
0: Emma, were you surprised? How good was the game when you watched it?
2: It was amazing. I loved it. I was right there with everyone. It was just,
1: I can't believe you didn't watch it.
0: I know. She admits that she weighed herself on air. You won't even admit that you didn't watch the game.
1: And that's the difference between us. All right, let's get some news headlines, Em, for this Monday morning.
2: Yes, we're being told to expect a rise in fuel prices because the temporary cut to the fuel excise is due to expire soon.
1: Oh, no.
2: So we had that 32 cents a litre discount after the conflict in the Middle East all began, but it is due to expire, and the experts are saying that there'll be an increase in buying before the cuts because everyone will rush to get the cheap price.
0: Let's not go crazy, though, like the toilet paper stuff.
1: I'll get your jerry cans, I'd fill up.
2: We know you will.
0: Yeah, we do.
2: For your mower.
0: Hey, you know what?
2: Your whippersnipper.
0: Quick one. Saturday night, I was in Sydney all weekend, right, because I had a birthday, and then I was with my daughter, and I was a single mother with a daughter, and two daughters, actually, even though one's a son and I'm a man. But I was left. My wife had to go back, and she took the formula for my daughter, and we were leaving the pub, and she went berserk. So I went in to buy it, and there was a lady trying to leave with about, I thought that this was all done, the formula thing. There was a lady trying to leave with 20 formulas, and she was in an argument with the people at the the checkout. And
2: maybe
0: I was like, what's going on here?
2: Has she got octuplets at home?
0: I don't know. Or is she sending it off?
1: She's trying to send it back.
0: Which is why they stopped in the first place. But I thought that was all done.
1: Do they not have the security tags?
0: They had the security tags, and she was there trying to get them to take all the tags off. She was saying the argument was wild.
2: What a sight.
0: Yeah.
1: Should we guess a nationality?
0: We could.
1: No, I think everyone.
0: I reckon you might. Yeah,
1: yeah,
0: I reckon
1: yeah,
0: you
1: yeah,
0: know.
1: Yeah,
0: I reckon
1: yeah,
0: you
1: yeah.
0: know. What do you reckon, M?
1: M, what do you reckon?
0: M, thoughts?
2: Well, my next story is that not only was the World Cup on over the weekend, but the World Custard Pie Championships were on.
0: Oh, I bet you watched that, didn't you?
2: I did. Have you seen this before? It's amazing. They have to get paper plates filled with custard pie mixture, smack it at their opponents, and a direct hit to the face gets 6 points.
0: Mm.
2: A strike to the shoulders or above is 3, and anything below that is a single point.
0: That's pretty good.
2: Yeah, so huge. There was thousands of people involved
1: Where
2: in
1: was
2: the championships.
1: This?
2: In Kent.
1: Yeah. Well, yeah, because it's very English. They go, isn't that an insult? You custard pie. Isn't it?
0: Nah, but I reckon it could be.
2: You could start that.
1: No, there is. You're custard. They say something about you're custard in England. There is an insult, I'm telling you.
0: Okay.
1: If you're English and listening to this, 422-698-98.
0: You could call someone a custard pie. That would mean they're like a bit floppy, I guess.
1: No, I used to watch The Only Way is Essex, and that was an insult. Like, they used to be like, he's custard. I don't believe you. He's
0: no, I'm struggling, but because you're my friend, I'll back you regardless.
1: Thank you. I appreciate that.
2: Nobody
1: out there?
2: No way.
1: No one ringing? Okay. There is. Stand by. We'll bring this back, and
0: is.
1: I'll try.
0: Will we?
1: I don't know.
0: Do we have to?
1: I don't know.
0: I don't want to.
1: Okay. Christian and Bella for breakfast. Let's do it. Thanks to R&B Lawyers.
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2: Cool and cloudy, tops of 19 on the way today. Good morning, I'm Emma Smith with your 6:30 news. Nurses and midwives in the Illawarra and across the state are set for a major wage rise under a historic $10 billion health package in this week's state budget. The funding blitz will also open four new major hospitals and recruit thousands of extra staff. Health Minister and Kira MP Ryan Park says it's a much-deserved boost.
12: The highest pay rise they've had in many decades, and we're making sure that wherever possible we're improving the number of healthcare staff, particularly at some of our busy hospitals and emergency departments.
2: An off-duty female police officer has been charged after an alleged assault in Bowral earlier this year. It's alleged the 26-year-old was with a man at a concert in March when patrons complained about their behaviour. When police tried to remove the man, the woman allegedly intervened, assaulting two officers. The woman, who's a constable attached to a local command, was charged with four offences over the weekend to Front Court in August. Surf Life Saving New South Wales is lobbying for permanent clearance to fly its shark-spotting drones over some Sydney beaches. The state government is also not ruling out a shark cull, saying nothing is off the table after a woman was left with critical injuries after a shark attack at Coogee. Surf Life Saving spokesperson Stephen Pearce says the drone restrictions are outdated.
13: It seems a bit futile that we're able to fly our shark surveillance drones in other surrounding beaches and not just above Coogee Beach.
2: Illawarra drivers are being warned to expect a rise in fuel prices as the government prepares to end a temporary cut to the fuel excise. The 32 cent a litre discount was introduced after the Iran conflict triggered supply bottlenecks and record high prices in March. Industry experts say there'll be an increase in buying before the cuts. And NRMA roadside assistance staff are going on strike for the first time in more than two decades.
3: 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Sport.
2: Netherlands and Japan have kicked off their first group match at the FIFA World Cup. Germany has thrashed Curaçao 7-1, while the Aussies are still celebrating the 2-0 upset win over Turkey. And Lewis Hamilton has picked up his first Formula One race win since switching from Ferrari to Mercedes. He's taken out the Barcelona Grand Prix ahead of George Russell and Lando Norris.
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2: Cool and cloudy, tops of 19 on the way today. Fine and sunny, tops of 21 forecast tomorrow. Partly cloudy on Wednesday, reaching highs of 22. Right now in West Wollongong, it's 14 degrees on I-98.
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0: Good morning and welcome to on 98 with Christian and Bella for breakfast. 19 is our top today, and we return to work on Monday in the best of moods, having a massive win from the Socceroos over the weekend. Also, the Tigers got a win.
1: I know.
0: Surprising win. They came back. It was a big comeback.
1: Yeah, I watched that. My heart couldn't take anymore. Between Socceroos and the Tigers, and I had a massive migraine and went to bed.
0: You know what? My brother has switched to the Tigers.
1: Has he?
0: Yeah.
1: Which one?
0: Nathan, the annoying one.
1: Go, Nathan.
0: Yeah. But he told us all yesterday, right? M joins us from you. So
1: hello.
0: And you're a Dragons fan,
1: yes.
0: So he told us yesterday, and he said, I just got sick of losing. And I was like, well, you're a loser, firstly. You can't do that. And secondly, wouldn't you pick a team that wins?
1: Probably Penrith. I would have went.
0: And he went, yeah, I probably should have. I was like, idiot.
1: Okay.
0: Anyway.
1: Well, maybe he's a custard pie.
0: What the hell?
1: Emma brought up the story that there was a custard pie competition.
2: The World Custard Pie Throwing Championships.
0: And that's what Emma chose to watch yesterday instead of the Socceroos victory.
1: Yeah.
2: Let it go.
1: No,
0: we can't. I don't think we will ever be able to let that go.
1: We'll never
0: It's very un-Australian. You should have your passport taken off you.
1: Yeah. Now, I said this amongst the chat, okay? Have a listen. If you've just joined us, you're probably like, what the hell's a custard pie? Listen. Isn't that an insult, you custard pie? Isn't it?
0: Nah, but I reckon it could be.
2: You could start that.
1: No, there is. You're custard. They say something about you're custard.
2: I don't believe you.
0: I'm struggling, but because you're my friend, I'll back you regardless.
1: Thank you. I appreciate that. Mm. Now, as somebody who has watched many UK reality shows, Love Island UK, Made in Chelsea, The Only Way is Essex, I'm like, no. No, I'm going to die on this hill. I'm absolutely going to die on this hill.
0: No, but okay, just so everyone understands, Bella will die on any hill. If she says something and people don't agree with it, generally she'll die on that hill.
2: She'll double down.
1: Yeah, but I'm usually right.
0: No, you're not. Absolutely.
1: Emma,
0: that's not.
2: Maybe 1 in 10 times.
1: That's a good odd. That is a good odd.
0: 10%. Okay, sure.
1: But Emma, reveal to the Illawarra what you discovered.
2: I did some Googling and researching like the good journalist I am.
0: Should we preface this by saying anything really can be? Like you can call,
1: no,
0: you
1: don't
0: can
1: take
0: call
1: it
0: someone.
1: Away.
0: No,
1: don't
0: no. But I was the only one that was backing you, right?
1: Yeah, but
0: no,
1: now
0: I still
1: you're backing
0: back
1: out.
0: You. But all I just want to say that you could call someone a jelly roll. You know what I mean? And it's not really a,
2: if it's said with the right tone.
0: Yeah, you're like,
2: I see what you mean.
0: Jelly roll like that. You know?
2: Yeah. Well, this is what happened when I searched. It said in British English, custard is a comically mild, nonsensical insult or a playful jab. Mm-hmm. Brits frequently use random inanimate objects or food items like donut, spoon, spanner or custard to call someone silly or foolish, mm-hmm. often by placing the word absolute in front of them.
1: Yes.
2: So
0: yeah.
2: You absolute custard.
1: Yeah.
0: That's very,
1: you absolute
0: very good.
1: Donut. They used to say that all the time.
0: When you said it, I thought, oh, it could mean you're boring because custard's boring.
1: Okay. You say, let's do a bit of role play here, guys. Okay. So let's set the scene. You and Christian, Emma, are at a cafe.
0: Okay.
1: Right?
0: We're at a cafe.
1: You're at a cafe. You're eating.
0: Eating custard pie.
1: Sure.
0: Okay.
1: Go for it.
0: Yep.
1: And then I walk in and someone, you accidentally push in front of me or something. You're getting up to go to the
0: cafe. Yeah, so Em, you get up.
1: Okay.
0: I wouldn't.
2: Are you right?
1: Oh, we've jumped into the play already. Okay, yep. Hang on. No, we're going to do a count here.
0: Okay, hold on.
2: Hey,
0: and
2: I was ready.
0: So, scene.
2: Excuse me. Are you right?
1: You just pushed in front of me, you bloody custard
2: pie. I was in line.
1: You're an absolute custard pie, you are. Sit down, and I'm going to get myself something yummy here at Diggy's. It's delicious. I love it, Danny.
0: Hang on. Did anyone say just do it like Oliver Twist, though? Because that's what
1: we
0: you
1: have
0: just
1: to.
0: Started
1: I was
0: doing.
1: English.
0: Yeah.
1: Was
0: okay.
1: That not English?
0: Not everyone sounds like Oliver Twist.
1: But this is how they talk.
0: Would you? Hang on, wait. Okay. Would you like some custard pie?
1: More?
3: Please, sir. May I have some more?
1: So how do we finish this, guys? I need a little bit of something from you two here.
2: In this instance, you may have been right. However,
1: thank you.
2: Your delivery made it sound like a pirate and it sounded just like it wasn't true.
0: Yeah.
1: So sorry.
0: Oh, I'm not apologising for anything.
1: Sorry. Sorry, you were right. Go on, repeat.
2: I said you may have been right and that's as far as I'm willing to go on this occasion.
0: I wasn't even involved in this. I was just sitting there while you were calling people custard pies. I'm not apologising for anything. You custard pie.
1: You absolute custard pie.
4: The Kembla Grange Racecourse. I-98 traffic. It's pretty smooth sailing northbound along the M1 as you make your way towards Sydney this morning. About a half hour stretch coming up from the base of Mount Ousley getting into Heathcote. We do have some delays starting to feel those southbound down Mount Ousley through to New Mount Pleasant Road. Traffic is a little bunched up to Port Kembla North on Flinders Street, travelling westbound onto Five Islands Road. Learn about your rights as a renter under the New South Wales Government rental reforms. 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Register at nsw.gov.au/events. Cloudy, slight chance of a shower, top of 19 today. I'm Brittany Gorrell. That's the latest on Feel Good I-98.
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1: I'ma let the music play. Christian and Bella for breakfast. Listening in the house all day. Yeah.

0: Good morning and welcome to i98. You are with Christian and Bella. We're 8 minutes away from 7 o'clock with Thompson 19 staying cool today. But who cares? Who cares? I don't care about anything today.
1: No, but what a way to start the week after a Socceroos win.
0: That's like, what I'm saying.
1: Like, start a Monday.
0: Anything could happen to me today and I'd be sweet.
1: Yeah.
0: But whatever. They can walk in right now and say, because you kicked the crap out of that desktop the other day, you guys are fired, which wouldn't happen, firstly. But if they did, I'd go, whatever, I don't care.
1: And then we skip around the Illawarra like everyone else.
0: That's
1: in
0: right.
1: The Illawarra with a bloody joy and love in our heart.
0: And this playing in our heads. Speaking of, let's see what's trending.
2: Trending now.
3: What is happening?
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0: All right, a lot of the news out at the back of the Socceroos game yesterday has been about all of those commentators who said so many things about the Socceroos, about how we wouldn't get a point, how we wouldn't offer anything in the group, how we'd finish last, we wouldn't score a goal,
1: and
0: all that type of stuff.
1: And that's what makes the victory even sweeter,
0: doesn't it?
1: It just makes you go, I can't wait to verse the US and hopefully smash them Saturday morning.
0: Yeah.
1: Because they have just been hacking on us 24-7.
0: And look, no doubt, the US actually have a very well put together team.
1: Well, they won 4-1.
0: They won 4-1 against Paraguay. Paraguay aren't the greatest team in the world, but still a solid team.
1: Yeah.
0: Mike Greller was one of the guys who had a lot to say, along with Landon Donovan.
1: Who's
0: the
1: that?
0: Former.
1: Who are they?
0: Mike Greller is a pundit. He used to play, but he just is one of the main American commentators.
1: Okay.
0: And I don't know, have you watched any of the highlights of the other games where they have the American commentators?
1: No.
0: Well, it is so annoying.
1: Is it?
0: It's just, like, and I don't hate Americans or anything. I'm fine with them. I lived there for a while. Really enjoyed it. But an American accent in a

0: place it's not supposed to be is so off-putting.
1: It's off-putting. It needs to be an English accent.
0: And just the way they approach what they're doing. Like, have a listen to Mike Greller, who's one of the pundits. Landon Donovan was the other one who said the stuff about the coach, get back on the plane, all that type of stuff,
1: yeah.
0: Right? So he was the really full-on, like, almost abusive one. But Mike Greller has been going on and on US TV about how bad we are. Have a listen to what he said. This is just the other day.
2: What are they drinking over there? Because they got no shot of doing anything at the World Cup, right? And they're the weakest team in the group. There's no shot Australia could compete with the US. And so the only way they can play is in defense and try to keep nil-nil, and that's the only way.
3: But,
2: like, yeah, I know about football, and it's like, no, yeah, anything can happen. Yeah, okay, but there's also levels of quality, and US has players that play week in and week out the highest levels of Europe, and Australia does not.
1: Sucked in.
0: Yeah, then he went on to make fun of Iran Kunda, who was our goal scorer yesterday, saying that if he's your best player, you have no shot, essentially.
1: You absolute
0: dirtbag. And you know what? You know what we've got to say to you? This is what we've got to say to you.
4: And she said, do you come from a land down under?
1: And never forget it.
0: Now, we do have to play him on Saturday morning. And hopefully we win.
1: Yeah, we've got a team that are playing so well. They give it their all.
0: Oh,
1: they're young. They're fearless. Like, what have we got to lose? Nothing. Just take it to the US.
0: You know what? Anything can happen in a World Cup. We could go the whole way.
1: Yeah,
0: now, this would be cool.
1: Yeah, but
0: we could go the whole way.
1: I mean, Australia have always been the underdog. So to get any result, it's like, haha.
0: And we actually spoke about it last week, where we were like, this is only going to help the team. Yeah. People saying this about him. The Turkey captain came out. I won't even attempt to say what his name is.
1: No.
0: But, well, does he play for AC Milan? Wow. He's a very good player, to be fair.
1: All I know is he was very confident the day before they were playing.
0: Yes, he was talking about how they would dominate.
5: I think that we dominate tomorrow the game because we have more qualities and more talented team, so we will see tomorrow what happens.
0: You stupid.
1: That's the Australian fans laughing.
0: Yeah. He did double down after the game as well and said we did dominate. And you're like, yeah, you dominated possession.
1: Well, they held possession. But
0: and you dominated stats. Yeah, but stats don't win games, mate.
1: God, he sounds like me. Dies on a hill, doesn't he?
0: Yeah, he really does. Yeah, he just came out and still. And then the person who was asking him the questions, the reporter, said, yeah, but you lost 2-0. And he said, so you're saying we didn't dominate? And the reporter full on went, no, I don't think you did dominate. Because you lost.
1: You did lose.
0: Doesn't matter. You might have dominated possession, but who cares?
1: This guy is dominating YouTube. Mr. Beast has become the first YouTuber to hit 500 million subscribers. Here's the reaction.
6: Wait, we're about to hit it? There we go! 500 million subscribers, 500 million. Confetti, woo! Confetti. Yes, thank you. Thank you, team. 500 million. Guys, this is freaking insane. I really shouldn't be where I am today. Like, it doesn't make sense that I have 500 million subscribers.
1: No.
0: He's such a nerd.
1: I love him.
0: I do like him.
1: And I've been watching it with Gigi, my daughter. It's such a good show to watch.
0: The one on, did you watch the one on Amazon?
1: That was too much. There was too many people.
0: Yeah, there was a lot going on.
1: There was too much going on. But if you just YouTube Mr. Beast little clips, they're really good for the kids to sit around. But 500 million people are subscribed. Like, that is, like, my maths isn't good.
0: What's half a billion people. But
1: yeah, but, like, that's how many Australians? If everyone in Australia watched it, there's 28 million people in Australia.
0: 28 million people.
1: So
0: well, it's about 20, a bit less, 18. 18 Australians.
1: That is unbelievable.
0: I'm just taking a guess. Is it around 18 years ago?
1: Isn't that insane?
0: Yeah. It is. It actually is, to be fair.
1: That's
0: like if everyone in Australia, including your nan, was watching Mr. Beast.
1: Yes. It's all of America and then some, because America's 300 million.
0: Yeah.
1: So everybody in America plus half of them.
0: Mm.
1: That's so good. And he started from nothing. And no one picked him up. He said it was 2 years before he got any views at all. So the message is, Socceroos are the best.
0: God, I was close.
1: Never give up.
0: Can I just point out how close? I said 18. Australia's. It's 17.85. That's pretty good.
1: Yeah, that was good. That's quick math.
0: You know what that is?
1: Quick math.
0: Quick math. Yeah. I'm like Rain Man. Someone throw some matches on the ground. I'll tell you how many there are.
1: Okay, ready? Go.
0: All right, that's one pom-pom that you throw on the ground.
7: 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Wake up with the Feel Good Fun.
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19: Cool and cloudy, tops of 19 on the way today. Good morning, I'm Emma Smith with your 7 o'clock news. A two-day inquiry into the federal government's proposed tax changes will get underway this morning. Labor is seeking to pass its bill to overhaul capital gains tax and negative gearing before Parliament's winter break. The Coalition and some business groups argue scrapping the concessions would stifle investment, but Everybody's Home spokesperson May Azizi believes the reforms will rebalance the housing system.
20: These tax breaks have been in place for 30 years and they've pushed up the cost of housing. Right now, if you're a first home buyer, you're competing every single weekend at auction with people who've been underwritten by the taxpayer.
19: Nurses and midwives in the Illawarra and across the state are set for a major wage rise under a historic $10 billion health package in this week's budget. The funding blitz will also open 4 new major hospitals and recruit thousands of extra staff. Health Minister and Kira MP Ryan Park says it's a much-deserved boost.
21: The highest pay rise they've had in many decades, and we're making sure that wherever possible we're improving the number of healthcare staff, particularly at some of our busy hospitals and emergency departments.
19: A constable attached to a Southern Region Command has been charged with assault following an incident at a concert in Bowral. It's alleged the 26-year-old woman assaulted two police officers at the event in March, with one of them having their glasses smashed. Over the weekend, the off-duty officer was charged with resisting arrest and assaulting police. She'll front court in Mossvale in August. Kiama residents will soon have new collection days for their garbage, recycling and organic waste bins. It's part of an overhaul by Kiama Council to improve the efficiency of the service and deliver cost savings. Residents can visit the Find My Bin page on Council's website to get the new dates for their red, yellow and green bins and download a calendar online. These will be mailed to all residents in the LGA before the changes come into effect on July 6. And the Michael Jackson biopic Michael has become the highest highest-grossing music biopic of all time.
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19: At the FIFA World Cup, it's a nil or draw between Japan and Netherlands at halftime. In the earlier game, Germany thrashed Curaçao 7-1, and round 15 of the NRL has wrapped up with the Tigers defeating the Titans 36-28.
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19: Cool and cloudy, tops of 19 on the way today. Fine and sunny, tops of 21 forecast tomorrow. Partly cloudy on Wednesday, reaching highs of 22. Right now in Mount Ousley, it's 14 degrees on I-98.
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0: Good morning and welcome to the perfect start to the week after that Socceroos win and hopefully Wednesday night a big Origin win to kick off what should be a clean sweep.
1: The sporting this weekend. You had the UFC fight in the White House. Yeah. You got the Tigers winning.
0: That's today, the UFC fight. Is that... With the Knicks as well on the weekend. Knicks, but is that, what? When does that start?
1: UFC, they've already started.
0: Have they started already?
1: No, it's today.
0: It's today. It's Sunday their time, Monday our time.
1: I don't know.
0: We're on the other side of the world.
1: I was just trying to be all like sporty.
0: No, but yeah, it should be starting soon. It's crazy that they've got a UFC happening on the White House.
1: It's insane.
0: Lord.
1: And we have to talk about it. But next, like you said, McHugh, we need to play Suburb of Origin because enjoy your Origin football this Wednesday. Someone will be picking up a brand new 85-inch TV, a beefeater barbecue, soundbar. The list goes on and on. It could be you. Give us a call. 4226-9898.
0: Yeah, we're playing next. North versus South. Get on the phone. 4226-9898.

0: Good morning and welcome to I-98 for your Monday morning. It's a little bit dodgy out there, but looking beautiful anyway. Nice. Very nice sunrise this morning. Yeah. She was saying yesterday, she loves a sunrise. She was like, oh my God. She was up against the window like a mime. You know how they put their hands up against the fake windows?
1: But it's beautiful and it's shining across the Yillawarra after a big Socceroos win. And the winning doesn't stop there, McHugh.
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0: No, it certainly doesn't. You're always winning here on I-98. This is a spot where you can pick up the best prizes, and this is one of them. A $5,000 entertainment package. It's worth over $5,000, actually. Yeah. And you could have it by Wednesday night. You'll be sitting there watching Game 2 of State of Origin on your 85-inch TV.
1: How good. The comfort of your own home, nice and warm, with a brand new entertainment package. Yes, please. So we're looking for players from the north and south. Now, Mullet Creek is where the boundary is. 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
0: North Wollongong. North Wollongong. Coaldale, yeah. If you want to go really, really north. Yeah. And we're going to Coaldale this morning with Linda. Good morning, Linda.
4: Good morning. How are we today?
0: We're excited, mate. We're feeling good after that Socceroos win.
1: Did
0: we're feeling
1: watch it,
0: very
1: Linda?
0: Australian, Linda.
4: Oh, I did. Yes.
1: Aussie.
4: Oi, oi, oi.
1: Yes, Linda. Christian refuses to do it. He's an Australian, Linda.
0: I refuse to do it.
1: He doesn't do the
0: I just
1: oi,
0: don't
1: oi,
0: like
1: oi.
0: It. I don't know why we do the oi, oi, oi, because it's English originally.
1: It's
0: and
1: fine.
0: I don't like it.
1: It's fine.
0: But anyway, look, whatever. Take my passport. I'm never going to do it.
1: All right. Linda, you stand by. Do you want to give a shout out to your northern suburbs there?
4: Come on, north.
1: Let's go north.
0: All right, let's go to Albion Park for the south today with Jodie. Hello, Jodie.
5: Hey, how you going?
1: Good, Jo. Did you watch Socceroos?
5: I did.
1: Oh. Do you feel proud to be Australian today?
5: Always.
1: Always. Mm-hmm.
0: Always.
1: And now you're going to be proud to be a Blue on Wednesday.
5: Of course.
1: Yes.
0: Did you see, we keep asking if you watched it. Everyone watched it. Did you see how many people watched it? It was like 2 billion or something.
1: Was
0: 2
1: it?
0: Billion people. Not that game, the opening ceremony. But whatever, it counts. 2 billion people watched Australia win.
1: Yeah.
0: That's what I'm saying. So you could be winning this morning, Jodie. Give us a little shout out to the people from the south.
5: Okay, south.
1: All right, let's check your buzzers. Linda, name is buzzer.
0: Linda, you there?
4: Oh, sorry.
1: Hi, Linda. Use your buzzer. Your name is your buzzer. Give us a test.
4: Linda.
1: Good.
4: Jodie.
1: Here we go. All right, you ready, guys? Now, it's best of three. Okay, so first question. How much did Australia win by over Turkey?
0: Linda. Ooh, Linda.
4: Two.
1: That's correct.
0: Well done.
1: All right, Jodie, you need to get this one to stay in the game, okay?
4: Yep.
1: How many points is an unconverted try worth?
4: Jodie
0: was in first.
4: Four.
1: We're going to a tiebreaker.
0: That's a tiebreaker. I'm excited. Is everyone else as excited as I am? I'm very excited. Let's go to the tiebreaker.
6: And now for the tiebreaker event.
1: All right, guys. Get in, okay? Because this is for your chance to win over $5,000 with an entertainment package delivered to you by Christian and I on Wednesday. Who won the NBA final yesterday?
4: Linda.
0: Linda's in.
4: New York Knicks.
1: Yes, I can.
0: Oh, Linda. Smart. Linda from Coaldale. You know what? The North is going strong time around. Well done, Linda from Coaldale.
4: I love my sports.
0: We can tell, mate. We can tell. And you could be loving it on an 85-inch TV Wednesday. You'll be watching that if you win, obviously. You go into the draw now. And well done, Linda.
4: You know, I have no idea. Our TV is on the blink, so making noises and crackling.
1: Oh, no, Linda, it can't happen before Origin.
4: We planned on going to the Neighbours, to be honest.
1: Well, you can bring the Neighbours to you.
0: Yeah, Neighbour can come to your house because you could have a barbecue as well. It's a massive package,
1: Linda, if you could give us an enjoy your Origin football.
4: Oh, come on, enjoy your Origin football.
1: Yes, Linda.
0: Well done, Linda.
1: It's all thanks to Domain in Warrawong. Half-yearly clearance sale is now on.
0: All right, coming up, apparently we're talking about, what are we talking about here? Bells has left this to the, it just says, all this says on the sheet, right, and I meant to talk about what's coming up all the time, and all Bella writes is Jamboree. That's it.
1: Jamboree. Something big's going on at Jamboree, and we're going to make some speculations.
0: Okay, stick around for that. It's on 98 with Christian and Bella.
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7: A slow stretch on Illawarra Highway, travelling westbound through Tongara, passing Keys Road with a reported accident and emergency services on scene. Looking pretty clear southbound down the Princess Highway through to Kiama from the Oak Flats Interchange. No issues up and down Mount Ousley for the M1 this morning. Some patchiness though southbound down Bulleye Pass. 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Cloudy day, slight chance of a shower and a high of 19. I'm Brittany Gorrell. That's the latest on Feel Good I-98.
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11: In Sydney?
12: Wollongong!
11: Hunts Marine Wollongong?
12: Yeah!
11: Nice!
9: They got stores in Sydney, Batemans Bay and Wollongong.
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0: Good morning and welcome to R98. You are with Christian and Bella for breakfast. 19 is our top today, so staying a little bit cool, but not looking too bad. No rain forecast either, so that's a good start. Remember, Wednesday night is State of Origin Game 2. It's going to be a massive one. Could lead to a whitewash for the Blue. You know what? I'm calling it. I think we're going to win, and we're going to win in a whitewash.
1: Yes.
0: 3-0.
1: I hope so.
0: I know we only just slipped through in the first game, but for some reason I'm feeling it for Game 2.
1: All right. Fantastic.
0: And you could win a huge entertainment package just by playing Suburb of Origin right across the day here at R98, so make sure you tuned in. And the Big Bad Birthday Wheel spins next.
1: Now, Emma from You sent us a very late text message last night, and it was an attachment, and I opened it up, and it was a big announcement from Jamboree Action Park.
0: Mm-hmm.
1: So if you're down the Jamboree area, this could impact you. It says, we've got some big news to share. You don't want to miss this announcement. Stay tuned. Channel 9, 7:30 a.m. So we're 6 minutes away from 7:30. So I thought, let's speculate.
0: We do like to do this. All right. So we've got it's 5 minutes now. Why are you dancing like that?
1: I'm being the panther.
0: That doesn't look like a panther.
1: Okay.
0: You look like Buffalo Bill from Silence of the Lambs. Stop doing that. It's off-putting.
1: All right. So now my prediction is there's going to be another massive slide that they're going to build there.
0: Yep.
1: At Jamboree Action Park.
0: Okay. My prediction was going to be it's a ride.
1: Okay. Case closed.
0: Yep. I think we're done here. We can wrap that up, and that's probably what they're going to announce on Channel 9 on the Today Show within a couple of minutes. What could it be?
1: Remember there was that parking situation and they said that
0: they were parking
1: there,
0: the cars, yeah.
1: But then the council said, no, you can't park there
0: anymore.
1: They
0: were parking cars that they were bringing in offshore.
1: Yes, yes, as like a little holding back.
0: I highly doubt they're going to go on the Today Show on Channel 9 and go, hey, look, there was some complaints about us parking some cars. We've decided we're getting rid of all the cars.
1: Or will they come on the Today Show and go, yeah, Carl, good question.
0: I didn't ask anything. Yeah, I know what you're thinking, Carl. The cars.
1: The cars.
0: You go, what cars?
1: And we are going to keep the cars there in the car park. I know a lot of people hated it, but we're going to keep it there.
0: Yeah, yeah, they could do that.
1: Could it be Could it be that?
0: What else could it be?
1: That's the only two options I could think of.
0: That's probably it. Anything to do with the butcher in Jamboree? He's really good.
1: He's loved. Oh, the pub in Jamboree is fantastic.
0: That's nice. Could be about that. They could be saying, you know what they could be doing? They could be saying, no one's allowed to swim in the pool because after the Socceroos victory, we're going to dye it green and gold. Now, I don't know how they would separate the green and the gold in the water, but maybe they could figure it out.
1: If you combine green and gold, what colour does that make? Green and gold?
0: I think it's poo brown. Is it poo brown?
1: If you mix green and gold together, what colour does that make? Because it could be good. Maybe they're looking, or they found Donald Trunk, the missing elephant.
0: You could be right.
1: Remember someone stole Donald Trunk, the elephant that brought so much joy to Jamboree?
0: Yeah. Well, we're only 3 minutes away, so...
1: Well, let's just stay here in silence and watch.
0: We could just wait. Does everyone want to wait just to find out? Or are we okay with the idea that it's probably the announcement of a new ride? Because you think it's going to be a new ride. I think it's going to be a new ride.
1: Yeah, but why... But it could be... Like a misdirection.
0: Well, it's not like they're going to say, you know what, we're closing our doors and now we're going to start making bikes. Like that, it's not going to be anything like that.
1: No, you're right.
0: They're all about rides, so.
1: When you mix green and gold together, this is your plan to put green and gold in the pools at Jamboree.
0: Well, they could put like one, because there's a couple of little pools. You put it in the kiddies pool,
1: you can make.
0: Kids pool could be gold.
1: And
0: the rock one could be green.
1: Great. If you mix green and gold together, you create a vibrant yellow green or a
0: Chartreuse
1: color.
0: I think that's meant to say color. She just forgot to put you are at the end.
1: What's chartreuse? Chartreuse.
0: Chartreuse.
1: Are you trying to say charcuterie board? Because you're spelling it wrong, Jessica, our producer.
0: What's chartreuse?
1: I've never heard of that.
0: No, I know that. I know it's a color, but I just don't know what color.
1: Oh, whatever,
0: is it like a green?
1: You know what? It's probably going to be a slide.
0: It's going to be a slide. Wake up with the Feel Good Fun. Christian and Bella for breakfast.
2: 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Always where you are. I-98. My dad reckons life is full of can'ts. 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Dad says there's not a can't in sight at Precision Suspension and Automotive, and I believe him. 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
17: Cool and cloudy, tops of 19 on the way today. Good morning, I'm Emma Smith with your 7:30 news. Nurses and midwives in the Illawarra and across the state are set for a major wage rise under a historic $10 billion health package in this week's state budget. The funding blitz will also open four new major hospitals and recruit thousands of extra staff. Health Minister and Kira MP Ryan Park says it's a much deserved boost.
18: The highest pay rise they've had in many decades, and we're making sure that wherever possible we're improving the number of healthcare staff, particularly at some of our busy hospitals and emergency departments.
17: An off-duty female police officer has been charged after an alleged assault in Bowral earlier this year. It's alleged the 26-year-old was with a man at a concert in March when patrons complained about their behaviour. When police tried to remove the man, the woman allegedly intervened, assaulting two officers. The woman, who's a constable attached to a local command, was charged with four offences over the weekend to front court in August. The state government is negotiating with the Civil Aviation Safety Authority to permanently allow shark spotting drones at more Sydney beaches. Surf Life Saving New South Wales wants to fly its drones above Coogee and Bondi, which are usually off limit due to aircraft flight paths. The ban has been temporarily lifted after an attack at Coogee, which has left a woman fighting for life. Illawarra drivers are being warned to expect a rise in fuel prices as the government prepares to end a temporary cut to the fuel excise. The 32-cent a litre discount was introduced after the Iran conflict triggered supply bottlenecks and record high prices in March. Industry experts say there'll be an increase in buying before the cuts, and a vigil has been held in Sydney's east to mark 6 months since the Bondi Beach terror attack.
10: 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I-98 Sport.
17: The FIFA World Cup rolls on in Texas with Netherlands leading Japan 2-1 in the second half. Earlier, Germany beat Curaçao 7-1, and the West Tigers have had a fitting farewell in their final game at Leichhardt Oval until 2028. They came from 12 points down to beat the Titans 36-28.
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17: Cool and cloudy, tops of 19 on the way today. Fine and sunny, tops of 21 forecast tomorrow. Partly cloudy on Wednesday, reaching highs of 22. Right now in Shell Cove, it's 14 degrees on I-98.
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0: $700 is what you could win on the Big Bad Birthday Wheel. It is the easiest cash to win in the Illawarra. All you need is a birthday, and we pulled up on the month of September, which we love a bit of September, don't we?
1: Well, do you remember?
0: Bum, bum.
1: The 21st night of September.
0: Oh, we usually have that song ready to go, but...
1: Where is it?
0: It's disappeared. That's, you know what? I think maybe we put Cup of Life over the top of it, which is
1: that
0: fair
1: enough. That makes no sense because it's the month of September, but I understand what you're doing with Socceroos.
0: What do you mean? Oh, I'm saying, like, because we've been playing this all morning, so we're not ready to play that. We're just so excited. But we do have Zali from Shell Harbour, who no doubt is very excited this morning. Hello, Zali.
12: Hello.
1: Did you watch the Socceroos win yesterday, Zali?
12: I did. I watched it with my dad.
1: How good was it? Good. I mean, what a bonding experience with your dad.
12: It was. It was incredible.
1: Oh, nice. Okay, so you're born in the month of September. What day?
12: The 10th of September.
1: 10th of September. And where would you like to start? What's your lucky number?
12: I would like 17, please.
0: Okay. Zali, we're going to start on 17, and you have a choice. We can do our usual song, which is this one, which is fun. There's nothing wrong with that. Nothing wrong with choosing that. But you can also, if you really want to, choose September, the song September.
1: Which sounds like this.
0: Well, I'm trying to find it now. It's disappeared again. Okay. Here we go. There you go.
12: I choose
0: the
12: second.
0: The second. Zali. Okay, good one. All right, yeah. Zali, you get yourself ready, okay? Because Bella's going to count you in, and then you know what to do.
1: In three, a two, and one.
12: Spin that wheel.
0: Now, Zali, can you tell we're not really focusing on what we're doing today because we're still excited from yesterday?
1: Just a good vibe. Like, everyone going to work this morning, just, like, united as one. Okay, we're looking for 10, Zals.
0: Zali, guess what?
12: What?
0: Sorry, we pulled up on 22.
12: Oh, good. Thank you.
1: Sorries. Hey, Zals, Aussie, Aussie, Aussie.
12: Oi, oi, oi.
1: Yes, come on.
0: You have a good day, Zali.
12: You too.
0: Oh, she was lovely to talk to, Zali.
1: We love
0: you?
1: Zali. Hey, we're going to bring the mood down a little bit because there's a new...
0: Oh, how good.
1: No.
0: Thanks, mate.
1: It's between you and I.
0: Oh.
1: The Illawarra's fine. They're going to be up and about. It's to do with ChatGPT. There's a new question you can ask it, and it's not going to have a good result.
0: All right. Don't go anywhere. Sounds fun.

0: Good morning and welcome to iNRTA. You are with Christian and Bella for breakfast. Hey, after 8 o'clock, we're going to find out who won our golden ticket on Friday after the show and catching up with Luke Wilkshire, former Socceroo, former representative of the Socceroos at the World Cup and commentator for yesterday's game. He's also the head coach of the Wollongong Wolves. So, like, the guy wears a lot of hats.
1: Absolutely. Yeah. And we'll be with him before 8 o'clock so he can tell us about the vibe. Did anyone else look around the family room and go, hey, who's coming with me to the next World Cup?
0: Yeah, I think at the start of every World Cup, you're always talking about how you're going to be at the next one. And then before you know it, the next one's here and you're like, damn, man, I forgot to book tickets.
1: Yes.
0: Yeah.
1: It's so expensive.
0: Yeah.
1: Let's change pace now because we've got to talk about ChatGPT. Now, she has roasted me in the past, ChatGPT. Remember we took a picture of ourselves and said, what age am I? And she made me 4 years older than I was actually.
0: Yeah. Mine said I was only like a 6.5 out of 10 with looks. I was like, that's not very nice.
1: No.
0: Apparently I've got terrible pigmentation. I've got to start wearing sunscreen.
1: Well, I've told you that our whole relationship.
0: I think it's fine. Now, did I wear sunscreen on Saturday when I was out at the beach all day? For the Ocean Queen Classic? No. Did I get sunburned? Yes.
1: Did you wear a hat?
0: But has it gone brown now and I look nice? Yes. Yeah, but it was backwards and that was a mistake.
1: Rookie error.
0: Yeah.
1: Okay. So there's this new thing that you can do and try it when you get to work, guys, and do it on your fellow co-workers. If you type into ChatGPT, read me to filth. Now that sounds more gross than it is.
0: It does. What do you mean read me to filth?
1: You just type in read me to filth. And it'll come back with an answer, essentially ChatGPT roasting you.
0: Oh, cool.
1: It's roasting
0: you.
1: Yeah,
0: cool. I love when we do this.
1: Yeah. So did you type that in, McHugh?
0: Yeah,
1: read me
0: it.
1: To filth, press go.
0: Yep.
1: And then have a look.
0: It's got quite a bit. And then make it more brutal. Is that what I'm writing? That's what I'm being told.
1: Make it more brutal.
0: Okay.
1: And then get to the bottom.
0: All right. Oh, God.
1: What?
0: Oh, that's not. Yeah. All right. Christian. You operate with the confidence of a billionaire founder and workload of 6 interns. Yet half your life appears to be held together by coffee, Canva templates, and sheer optimism. Up yours. You have an incredible ability to identify a problem and then create 17 more.
1: Yeah, well, that is spot on. That is
0: That's not very nice.
1: Spot on with you, though.
0: Okay. Oh, your son could ask for breakfast and you'd respond, presented by Weet-Bix, brought to you by your official cereal partner. What? What the hell is that supposed to mean?
1: It means you're always looking for sponsorship.
0: Well, yeah.
1: Free stuff.
0: Yeah. The funniest part is that you're always looking for your next opportunity while sitting on about 12 opportunities you haven't finished yet.
1: That is you.
0: Oh, okay. You don't have to agree with it
1: the whole time.
0: Sorry. That's like,
1: but that do you not think a little part of that is true?
0: Probably. Yeah. Christian, your to-do list isn't a list anymore. It's a franchise.
1: Drop mic.
0: Up yours.
1: Drop mic. Now, I did it.
0: That could have been worse, though, to be fair. That could have been worse.
1: And I think it does give you a compliment whilst trying to roast you as well so people don't sue ChatGPT.
0: Yeah. Should I write make it worse?
1: Yeah, so make it more brutal.
0: My
1: one was nothing, you were amazing and a talent.
0: That's absolutely not what it said.
1: Also hot. And I'm like, thanks, girlfriend.
0: Didn't say any of that. It thinks you're 46.
1: No, it said this. You spend so much time worrying about everyone getting where they need to be that your recurring nightmare is literally not getting where you need to be.
0: Hmm.
1: I mean,
0: that's not that bad.
1: Fine.
0: Yeah.
1: Yeah.
0: Here we go.
1: It's true.
0: Christian, you're the human equivalent of opening 47 browser tabs and refusing to close any of them because I might need that later.
1: That's you?
0: That is me, actually, to be fair. It's not even that bad.
1: Look, if you scroll down.
0: It's actually quite nice.
1: Pass me your phone.
0: Thank okay.
1: You. Scroll down.
0: Yep.
1: Scroll down. You have terrible pigmentation, not a callus on your finger because you've never worked a hard day in your life. Wow. Wow, that's brutal.
0: She doesn't even have my phone. She just made that up. She just wanted this opportunity to try and make fun of me. But joke's on her. I wasn't even listening to what she said.
1: You never do, mate.
2: The Kembla Grange Racecourse. I-98 Traffic. Congestion through Tongara, both directions, Illawarra Highway, particularly that westbound stretch passing Keys Road due to an accident. Services are on scene. Looking steady southbound down the Princes Highway towards Kayama. The M1 fairly steady northbound, Dapto to West Wollongong, still tracking less than 10 minutes. Behold, the Lychee Boba Refresher, KFC's humble lemonade, has ascended. Swelled with exotic lychee syrup, delicate floral osmanthus and popping boba. Sip posh. Today, cloudy with a slight chance of a shower and a high of 19. I'm Brittany Gorrell. That's the latest on Feel Good I-98. It's always what you wanted, Phoenix Blinds.
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0: sunny across Australia today, is it not?
1: Oh, yes, absolutely it is.
0: Oh, man. I'm still jacked. I hardly slept last night. I was so excited. I watched the replay of that game in full, and this is after watching it. I watched the replay again, and then watched the highlights probably five times.
1: You're talking about Socceroos taking on Turkey, and not only taking them on, but winning 2-0.
0: Does it? You can't get a better start than that. You can't. They were dark horses to win it.
1: Turkey?
0: Yeah.
1: I mean, Turkey, yeah.
0: Turkey.
1: Yeah.
0: Not anymore.
1: Nah.
0: Which is good.
1: See ya.
0: Of course, we are keeping our eye across what's going to be happening against the USA in a couple of days. This is the big game.
1: Saturday, 5 a.m. our time.
0: These commentators from the US are ruining my life at the moment. They're so annoying.
1: They're so arrogant.
0: And they had so much to say about the Socceroos.
1: Yeah.
0: And we proved them all wrong, which is fantastic. But we're joined now by the head coach of the Wollongong Wolves, former Socceroo and a representative of the World Cup. He was part of the commentary team in yesterday's game. We're talking about Luke Wilkshire, and very excited to have you on, buddy.
2: Good morning. I think everyone's waking up in a good mood this morning.
0: Oh my God. I tell you, Luke, when the first goal was scored yesterday, I think I turned into a feral dog. I was jumping around, spitting accidentally, throwing children around. I don't know what happened to me or what came over me. But I think if you saw all of the reactions, like across the country at the frat, for example.
1: Clubs and pubs in Illawarra.
0: Yeah, the footage from Federation Square was unbelievable.
1: Goosebumps.
0: What was it like in the commentary box where you were?
2: Yeah, it was phenomenal. Look, you know, the atmosphere was electric. You know, over 10,000 Aussies made it to Vancouver and in the stadium and obviously erupted. Obviously, haven't seen the footage, and I know everyone back home supporting, and that's just the beauty of football and the beauty of World Cups and the Socceroos and what the game does.
1: Oh, Lukey, the feel around Australia at the moment is like second to none. The unity, like you say, is overwhelming. How did you feel as a former Socceroo watching this team? Everyone has put us down and out. We got no chance. They've been hacking on us. And to come out and do such a dominant performance, what was that like?
2: Well, that's been us in the world of football for a long, long time. We turned it for a few years, and the recent years it's still the same. We're always the underdogs. And let's be honest, the Turkey side is worth over $600 million, you know, compared to our side, you know. But they got players playing at Real Madrid and Inter Milan and the top clubs throughout the world of football. So they're naturally would be favourites. But, you know, there's many ways you can win a game of football. And the defensive resilience of the squad, the effort, the extra yard that they went for one another was phenomenal. And we know we're a threat in transition, and we do have quality to hurt teams. And we showed that, and we're clinical on the night. And the boys thoroughly deserve the 3 points for the efforts they put in.
0: Well, and you're right. You do look at that team, the Turkish side, unbelievable. They've got Arda Guli in there from Real Madrid. They have Yildiz from Juventus. But the way that our boys shut them down, I don't think anyone saw that coming. And if you heard comments from American commentators like Landon Donovan and Alexi Lalas, essentially joking about how Australia weren't even going to get a point, having been in the team before, does that just spur you on with the Australian spirit?
2: Yeah, of course. That's, you know, and then it comes, you heard from their story at the end of the game. And, you know, especially now leading into this US game where they're the ones who are probably throwing the most stones. You know, look, the US are off the back of a great performance and result against Paraguay, but we are, and the young players, like we had 10 World Cup debutants start last night. They're going to grow and win in confidence and belief that they do belong on this world stage, and they showed that. So going into this next game against the US is going to be a cracker. It's an opportunity to get your foot into the next round. You're playing a host nation that have been taunting us and you know, trying to put us down. Is that little extra bit of spice? I mean, we played them not so long ago in a friendly, and there was spice in that game and a lot of words said and clashes in the game and words said between the players and then obviously from the commentators. So it's business because we want to get through the group. But there's a little bit of a personal spice, and it's going to be an absolute cracker.
1: God, I hope we smash them and
0: yes,
1: wipe the floor, and
0: so
1: I hate them so much.
2: I think everyone in Australia does.
1: But it's so good to see, and I love the youth of our team. I think there's that fearlessness that we have because they're like young kids, and they're like, whatever.
0: Nestroy was amazing.
1: Let's just go for it. And our keeper.
0: Beach, yeah, he was unbelievable. To go from Melbourne City to the world stage is just amazing the way they played, wasn't it?
2: No, I wasn't. And look, full credit on his third cap and the way he handled the pressure and the performance that he had was phenomenal. And, you know, again, there's a lot of players, Oakon Ensler come in superb. I mean, every single one of them. And that's going to get them success going forward, that's for sure.
0: Yes. Are you keeping an eye out for anyone you can bring back to the Wolves for us, or what? What's happening over there?
2: Yeah, well, I'll take any of them at this point.
1: Well, Luke Wilkshire, thank you so much for your time. Go over there. And I know when every Australian sees another Australian overseas, it's already bonding. But to have this and a World Cup on top of that, you must be kissing all the Australians over there.
2: Nah, it's great. Thanks for all the support. I'm sure the boys appreciate it, and look forward to seeing it continue going into the US game.
0: Thanks, Luke. Kissing's weird. I don't know why you said that to him. But
1: you know what I mean? You get so patriotic anyway, and then a World Cup on top of that.
0: Yeah, of course. Thank you very much, Luke.
1: Thanks, Lukey. How good. SBS On Demand is where you can watch the World Cup 5 a.m. Put it in your calendars, Illawarra. Saturday morning when we watch Australia just wipe the floor with the USA.
0: All right, next, the latest in news, sport, weather, and traffic on I-98. 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
16: And cloudy, tops of 19 on the way today. Good morning, I'm Emma Smith with your 8 o'clock news. The Prime Minister of Pakistan has declared a peace deal has been reached between the United States and Iran. Pakistan has been acting as a mediator in the long-running talks. Pakistan's leader says both sides have declared the immediate and permanent termination of military operations on all fronts. The US and Iran are yet to comment. A two-day inquiry into the federal government's proposed tax changes will get underway this morning. Labor is seeking to pass its bill to overhaul capital gains tax and negative gearing before Parliament's winter break. The Coalition and some business groups argue scrapping the concessions would stifle investment, but Everybody's Home spokesperson May Azizi believes the reforms will rebalance the housing system.
4: These tax breaks have been in place for 30 years and they've pushed up the cost of housing. Right now, if you're a first home buyer, you're competing every single weekend at auction with people who've been underwritten by the taxpayer.
16: A constable attached to a Southern Region Command has been charged with assault following an incident at a concert in Bowral. It's alleged the 26-year-old woman assaulted two police officers at the event in March, with one of them having their glasses smashed. Over the weekend, the off-duty officer was charged with resisting arrest and assaulting police. She'll front court in Mossvale in August. Two dangerously modified Ford Falcons have allegedly been intercepted on the Princes Highway at Yalla. The Western Sydney drivers were pulled over by Lake Illawarra Highway Patrol officers. It's alleged parts of the rear braking system had been removed from both cars, with the components found in the boot. The pair were both handed major grounded defect notices and $1,000 fines. And Jamboree Action Park has acquired Raging Waters in Sydney as part of a major expansion. The Western Sydney Water Park will receive a facelift and be named Sydney Action Park.
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16: The Tigers have bounced back from last week's horror show against the Panthers to farewell Leichhardt Oval in style. They'll return to the iconic venue in 2028 after a renovation, but not before they came from behind to beat the Titans 36-28. And Socceroos coach Tony Popovich believes his side may now be taken more seriously after an upset 2-0 win over Turkey.
15: Unlock the Volkswagen you've always wanted with exceptional end of financial year deals at Southern Classic Volkswagen.
16: Cool and cloudy, tops of 19 on the way today. Fine and sunny, tops of 21 forecast tomorrow. Partly cloudy on Wednesday, reaching highs of 22. Right now in Windang, it's 13 degrees on I-98.
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0: Good morning and welcome to Monday. A beautiful day in the Illawarra, even though it's not that beautiful. But you know what is beautiful? Like, I'm not talking about the weather. Who cares? Whatever. 19 is our top, like Emma was just saying. It's not great. But what is beautiful about it is the sun always shines on your face after a good win over Turkey. You know what I mean?
1: Like, it just shines when a whole country can unite and have a bit of joy and have some unity and a bit of patriotism and goosebumps when you see people celebrating all across the Illawarra yesterday. We've seen all those footages from the frat.
0: It's the best. The frat was wild.
1: The Illawarra Hotel, everywhere. Everyone was going off. You're hugging strangers. It's just such a good vibe to wake up to.
0: And look, I know I said Turkey and we're meant to be calling them Turkey, but we smacked them so hard yesterday, we just knocked the final two letters off their name. So they're back to Turkey now.
1: I would like to dedicate a song to get Illawarra up and about because you were just talking about Turkey. Yeah, he's the captain of Turkey. Before we verse him, hear what he says.
19: I think that we dominate tomorrow the game because we have more qualities and more talented team. So we will see tomorrow what happens.
20: Oh, you reckon?
1: Do
0: I
1: you
0: think
1: mate?
0: tomorrow we dominate the game.
1: Do you?
0: We don't care if you dominate in possession. Oh. We dominated in goals. Or maybe remember what Mike Grello said about the Socceroos, the American pundit? Remember?
21: What are they drinking over there? Because they got no shot of doing anything at the World Cup.
0: Oh, what?
1: Oh, don't we? Oh, yeah. don't we, mate?
0: Because I think we scored 2 goals yesterday.
1: I want to dedicate this song. We want to dedicate the song to those people that doubted us. Because we, the Socceroos, are going to win this World Cup.
0: Okay, be cool. But that's okay. Be cool.
21: What are they drinking over there? Because they got no shot of doing anything at the World Cup.
1: We're drinking victory.
0: That's what we're drinking. We're drinking goals, baby. What are you drinking, USA? Actually, that's called four. But
1: Illawarra.
0: Whatever. Who cares?
1: Turn your radio up. Put the windows down. Grab the kids. Let's bring it home.

0: Good morning and welcome to I-98 on a Monday morning. What a song. Oh, and what a way to kick off the World Cup. 2-0 over Turkey.
1: Did we beat ya?
0: Turkey.
1: Yeah, we did. Yeah, we did.
0: Okay, we're a little too excited this morning. But that's okay. You know what? We're just celebrating being Australian. And we were just having an interesting chat during that song while we were playing Cup of Life. Because Nate, who comes on after 9 o'clock, came in and said, "You got to play some Australian songs."
1: Yeah, the patriotism is high.
0: What is the best Australian song? Now, definite shout for this one, right?
1: Okay, what is it, Illawarra?
0: We did this last week with the Disney songs. We're going to start getting in trouble from the music director at some point, but
1: get involved. 422-698-98. What do you think the best Australian song of all time is? And we're going to play it before 8:30, just to really put our arms around each other. And just bring it all the way home. Because I don't know about you, McHugh, but every time you see footage of places just losing their minds when the goals were scored, goosebumps.
0: Oh, goosebumps. Yeah, absolutely. The footage of Federation Square, I saw a post of that, and then underneath it said, "These guys have won the Cricket World Cup 5 times, and I've never seen a move like this." And it was wild. Even when they scored yesterday myself, I was at my nephew's 9th birthday, and I climbed the walls and almost threw one of my nephew's through a plate glass window. That's how excited I was.
1: I know.
0: Couldn't control myself. I had to apologise to my mum after.
1: I had to have a massive lie down. Had a giant migraine.
0: Yeah.
1: But worth it.
0: Yeah, absolutely worth it. And back to the songs. I think I know which song you're going to pick.
1: What I think the best Australian song of all time.
0: Can I have a guess?
1: You can. That's a banger. You so much.
0: Yeah.
1: But is it like Australia?
0: I don't. You know what I'm picking?
1: What? Oh. Love it.
0: Come on, that's a banger.
1: All right, what do you want to hear, Illawarra? Give us a call, 422-698-98. Tell us the best Australian song of all time. I mean, Kylie has to be up there, Minogue.
0: Yeah, but do you think that's like I love Kylie, don't get me wrong, but do you think that brings Australia together? Do you know what I mean?
1: On a night like this, absolutely.
0: Yeah, you know what?
1: Absolutely.
0: Yeah, I could have listened to that last night.
1: Bit of Kylie, why not?
0: 422-698-98. What is the best Australian song of all time? We're going to play it in full next.
1: Yes.
0: Don't go anywhere. It's I-98 with Christian and Bella.
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3: Slow northbound stretches up through Dapto on the M1 past the Kanahooka Road on-ramp and again from Five Islands Road north towards the avenue in Fig Tree. We're stacking into West Wollongong Princess Highway onto Crown Street northbound. Patchiness up and down Memorial Drive through Corrimal and Balambi. And delays easing off Illawarra Highway westbound through Tongara after an earlier crash clearing. Influenza is serious, but it isn't as scary if you're vaccinated. 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Cloudy day, slight chance of a shower, tops of 19. I'm Brittany Gorrell. That's the latest on Feel Good I-98.
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0: Good morning and welcome to I-98. You are with Christian and Bella, kicking off the working week in the right way, and that is on I-98 after a massive win over Turkey yesterday. Hopefully a big win on Wednesday night as well with State of Origin Game 2. Remember, if you want to pick up that entertainment package valued at over $5,000, just keep it locked on I-98 FM. You'll have another chance to play Suburb of Origin after 9 o'clock.
1: But right around the Illawarra yesterday, you could hear through every house, screaming, cheering, hugging, kissing, because Australia beat Turkey 2-0 and it's united the nation.
0: Is anyone else annoyed that we have to say Turkey?
1: A little bit, yeah.
0: Yeah, it's annoying.
1: We bring Emma in from news.
2: Hello.
1: Em, because we are asking what's the best Australian song of all time, because we want to play it now and we want to play it loud and absolutely proud.
0: Mm-hmm.
1: What do you think?
2: I think it's got to be Horses.
1: Oh,
2: come on.
0: It does make you feel something.
1: It does,
0: it does. We threw out a bit. I threw out some Thunderstruck.
2: Oh, no.
1: That's good. Now, I know I sound like a broken record, but it needs to be emotive.
2: It needs to be emotional.
0: How emotive is your choice?
1: Or Up and About.
0: Yeah, righto. Okay, just change the rules entirely. Let's go to Eli from Dapto. Morning, Eli.
3: Hi.
1: Eli, Aussie.
3: Oi.
1: Yes.
0: That's good one. Hey, what song are you picking?
3: Don Farnham, You're the Voice.
0: Oh.
1: The Other Voice, like Emma from you. Good one, Eli. Well said.
0: Very good.
1: Let's go to Sol in Warilla. So far, that is winning You're the Voice on our Instagram as well. So,
0: is it?
1: Yes, so far.
0: Okay.
1: But just winning.
0: All right. Sol, what are you picking?
4: Good morning, guys. How are you?
1: On top of the world, Sol.
0: How are you feeling after the win? You feeling good?
4: Good, mate. Good. 2-0, yeah. Mate. Can't believe it.
1: I know.
0: So what song would you pick for the best Australian song?
4: I'm now for Guy Sebastian, Angels Brought Me Here.
1: Soul.
0: Throwback.
1: I think that wins.
0: You know what? He's got some soul, our soul, doesn't he? Listen to this. Big call for me, Soul, but yeah. All right, why not? Let's go to Janice from Wollongong. What are you picking, Janice?
5: I still call Australia home.
1: Yes, Janice. I still call Goosebumps.
0: Absolutely. Yes. Are we picking the Qantas version or the original from Peter Allen?
1: Okay, Janice, well said. I didn't hear anything.
0: No, neither did I.
1: But thank you, Janice.
0: You know what? It doesn't matter.
1: We love you, Janice, because we're all Australia today and we're all connected together. Steno from Albion Park. Good morning.
0: You there, Steno?
6: How you going?
1: Good. Oh, mate.
0: Mate, you sound like you are the most Australian person on earth. What are you picking?
6: Yeah, I'm going Jimmy Barnes, Working Class Man, mate.
1: Working Class Man, Jimmy
0: Barnes. Yeah, absolutely. That is, I'm right in that.
6: I reckon that's an Aussie banger for sure.
1: Okay.
0: Bell's just trying to figure out what song you're talking about.
1: Oh, that is good. He's a working class man.
0: Good call, Stano.
1: I am, you are, we are Australia.
2: Oh, that's
1: Or Australian.
2: Good.
1: I don't know what it's called.
2: You mixed up the title.
0: Yeah, okay. Yeah, absolutely did. But that's okay. We have had a vote come in for this, which we were talking about earlier.
1: Kylie, yes. Mm-hmm. Okay, well, I can reveal on our Instagram poll at the moment, we have a new leader. So Horses are coming in number 2. And I am, you are, we are Australia number 3.
0: Okay. What are we talking about percentage-wise? Like, are they big percentages, the wins?
1: No. First and second is super close. There's only 1% in between.
0: Okay.
1: But I think Jenny has the winning song from Coromandel.
0: Jenny?
7: I love The Land Down Under. And You're the Voice. I think You're the Voice is amazing with John Farnham. I'm with Eli on that one as well.
0: Well, they're 1 and 2. So that's you're the final vote, and they get 1 each. So what are we sitting on then?
1: So I split it, and if I carry the one,
0: why is she
1: divide
0: doing
1: the two.
0: What?
1: Jenny, it's Land Down Under, baby.
0: Good call.
1: Australia, hold hands in the car, and let's be together as one as we bring home the Australian.

0: Oh, what a song. Mate, what a song, what a feeling, what a country. It just feels good to be here. Now, we know we've made the entire show about the Socceroos, but we don't care.
1: Why not? Look at your arms, goosebumps.
0: Goosebumps. You know what?
1: Come on, Australia.
0: That's my new funeral song.
1: Okay.
0: You know how we're always talking about a funeral song? Yeah, just do that. Just roll me down. I don't even care. Just play that. That'd be awesome.
1: Okay. Australia winning our first game yesterday.
0: You know what?
1: It's uniting everybody.
0: If we beat the US, you'll be playing that funeral song a lot earlier than we thought, because I nearly had a heart attack yesterday. I'll just pass away.
1: Instant migraine after the game. Anyone else?
0: Aneurysm. Yeah, tiny little one, I think.
1: Come on, McQ, do it this one time. All right? Everyone in the car, you do it too.
0: Okay, to preface this, like, Bella does this all the time and I refuse to do it because I don't like saying the oi bit.
1: I say Aussie, Aussie, Aussie. Everyone says oi, oi, oi.
0: No, not everyone. Australian. I don't.
1: You don't, but you are un-Australian. So just become Australian while we all unite here with our patriotism.
0: I am Australian. I just don't like saying oi, oi, oi.
1: Just have a bit of joy. But everyone, as you're driving to school, driving to work this morning, are you ready? Aussie, Aussie, Aussie! Oh, come on! Aussie, Aussie, Aussie!
0: Oi, oi, oi.
1: Oh, you are so disappointing. Christian and Bella for breakfast. Let's do it. 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
7: You know, I've actually been thinking of selling this boat.
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7: Yeah.
8: Did you sell the last one to Hunts Marine?
7: The Quintrex?
8: Yeah.
7: Yeah.
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8: Is that how Steve sold his last boat?
7: I don't know. I'll ask.
9: Oi, Steve!
10: Yeah?
9: Where'd you sell your last boat?
10: Hunts!
9: Hunts Marine?
10: Yeah!
9: Nice!
7: Yeah, Steve sold his boat to Hunts Marine.
8: Hunts Marine?
7: Yeah, nice.
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17: Cool and cloudy, tops of 19 on the way today. Good morning, I'm Emma Smith with your 8:30 news. The US president has confirmed a peace deal has been reached with Iran, declaring the Strait of Hormuz fully reopened. Mediator Pakistan has also stated that the agreement has been finalised with an immediate and permanent termination of military operations on all fronts. There has been no comment from Iranian officials, but state media has begun reporting on the agreement. More than $3 billion has been allocated for hospital infrastructure in the upcoming state budget. The government says the funds will help deliver new and upgraded facilities in metropolitan and regional New South Wales. Health Minister and Kira MP Ryan Park says it's critical communities have the facilities they need.
10: We're focused on delivering the hospitals that the communities need now and into the future. And that's why this record spend is about improving access to world-class health facilities.
17: An off-duty female police officer has been charged after an alleged assault in Bowral earlier this year. It's alleged the 26-year-old was with a man at a concert in March when patrons complained about their behaviour. When police tried to remove them, the man, the woman allegedly intervened, assaulting two officers. The woman, who's a constable attached to a local command, was charged with four offences over the weekend to front court in August. Kiama residents will soon have new collection days for their garbage, recycling and organic waste bins. It's part of an overhaul by Kiama Council to improve the efficiency of the service and deliver cost savings. Residents can visit the Find My Bin page on Council's website to get the new dates for their red, yellow and green bins and get a calendar to download. And Jamboree Action Park has acquired Raging Waters in Sydney as part of a major expansion. The Western Sydney Water Park will receive a facelift and be renamed Sydney Action Park.
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17: Socceroos coach Tony Popovic believes his side may now be given more respect at the FIFA World Cup after a 2-0 win over Turkey. Australia has repeatedly been labelled the easy beats of the group. Popovic says they may no longer be underestimated.
19: Maybe the perception changes slightly because we've beaten Turkey, a big nation. We beat them 2-0. So maybe that changes slightly, but we still got a lot of work to do. And, we've got to move on to the US game.
17: Full-time in Texas, Netherlands drawing with Japan 2-2, and New South Wales and Queensland will train at Melbourne's Amy Park today ahead of State of Origin 2 on Wednesday night.
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17: Cool and cloudy, tops of 19 on the way today. Fine and sunny, tops of 21 forecast tomorrow. Partly cloudy on Wednesday, reaching highs of 22. Right now in Thurl, it's 15 degrees on I-98.
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0: Good morning and welcome to I-98 with Christian and Bella for breakfast. It is Monday morning with tops of 19 degrees today. A little bit dodgy out there, but no rain expected, which is the good news. And we're just still jacked from the weekend. It was a huge weekend. Just great sporting weekend because the Dragons got 2 points. You know, that's awesome.
1: Well, there was a bye.
0: Yeah, still got 2 points. Yep. Doesn't matter. That's great.
1: Yeah.
0: The Tigers came back and won. I'm even happy for you with that, even though I had tipped the Titans. But, you know, good.
1: Claws
0: and
1: up.
0: And then doesn't get bigger. And a big win for the Socceroos.
1: Yeah. Well, it started on Friday, the winning, though, really. Win Entertainment
0: Centre.
1: This
0: is what I'm saying. It doesn't get bigger, but I think I was pump faking a little bit there because it does, because we had the golden ticket.
2: I-98's golden ticket. Thanks to Win Entertainment Centre.
0: It's awesome. We're talking green, we're talking gold, and now we're talking golden tickets, you know?
1: Yeah. I've got the golden ticket.
0: I've got a golden ticket.
1: So good to have everyone participate. They came down. We went straight after the show, Win Entertainment Centre. There was a golden ticket hidden in the concourse there at Win Entertainment Centre. Everyone was excited. Everyone was nervous. Everyone wanted to really win this because it was 2 tickets to every sporting event, every gig, every comedian, whatever's there at Win Entertainment Centre, Win Stadium, they were going to pick up and have for a whole year.
0: Yeah, and it was twice as big as last year. So we had 60 people down there vying for the golden ticket for those 12 months worth of tickets to literally anything, like you were saying. And there was a real vibe. It was a lot of fun.
1: People dressed up.
0: Yeah, there was one person, Graham, who calls the show quite a bit, was dressed as Willy Wonka,
1: which
0: I thought was excellent. He had the big top hat and everything. But a lot of nerves, like you were saying as well. And it was just good to be down there with some listeners. We love hanging out with our listeners.
1: We do. So this is how it started. This is how we kicked off.
3: Who's excited? Yeah!
0: 3, 2, 1.
3: Go and find your golden ticket.
0: So sent all of our entrants out into the concourse to find their golden ticket. It could have been anywhere in the stadium. And actually, they were pretty quick this year. Like last year, There was a lot of fluffing about. Everyone was just bang on and like straight up there, grabbed their ticket. We spoke to a few people what they were going to be doing when they got up there. Most people were just saying they were just going to feel it. They were just going to walk around, go wherever they felt, and that was going to be their ticket.
1: Yeah, what was their gut instinct? Where were we going to be drawn to?
0: Mm-hmm.
1: But we did have a winner.
0: We did. So everyone got back down. We lined them all up, as we do. We made them do all the interviews and annoying stuff, as we do being in radio, which is fun.
1: Wave to the camera.
0: And then we just kept making it go for longer and longer and longer to build up suspense. Have a listen to this.
4: This is the moment you've been waiting for. 4 weeks just waiting, hoping, wishing, and here you are with the golden ticket in your hand.
0: 12 months full of events. 3, 2, 1. Open your envelopes.
4: Who's got the golden ticket?
0: We have our winner. Evelyn is our winner of I-98 FM's golden ticket. Yeah, so Evelyn from Black Butt was the person who picked up the golden ticket. So she's going to get anything that happens at Wynn Stadium or Wynn Entertainment Centre 12 months straight.
1: Evelyn was in so much shock.
0: And we're also a lot, though. So
1: we are
0: when
1: a lot.
0: She won, we like went sprinting straight up. Are you okay? You're
1: no,
0: just coughing and dying. Sprinting straight towards her. And she was like,
1: I know, big camera there in her face. Big bright light. And we're like, tell us how you feel. What's been going on? And this was Evelyn's reaction.
4: 2 seats are yours. Wynn Entertainment Centre, Wynn Stadium. How does it feel?
5: In shock.
4: Now, what bay was it and what number on the back of the envelope?
5: Bay number 11. And it was number 3.
4: And why is that significant to you?
5: Well, it happens to be my birthday.
4: What are the chances?
0: Oh, mate, you know what?
4: What are the chances?
0: You willed that into existence, that win, didn't you? And what are you going to go to first? What are you most excited to go to?
5: Well, the Harlem Globetrotters in about a month.
4: Do you want to thank anybody?
5: I-98.
4: Yeah.
0: Ah, well done. Evelyn from Black Butt, our winner for 2026 and I-98's golden ticket. Well done.
1: Yeah.
0: Well done to Evelyn. And well done to everyone for playing. There were a lot of people who wanted to win this.
1: Yeah.
0: But everyone got to take home a little prize as well. So no one was too disappointed.
1: One of my ex-students was there. I was like, man, you look so familiar. He goes, yeah, you used to teach me, Miss Leon.
0: Yeah, and then I spoke to him after and he was like, I was ducks until I got into her class and now I can't get a job. And he kept saying it to me and I was like, Paul, what was his name? Elliot or something?
1: Trent.
0: Trent. It's close.
1: No, you weren't. Videos are up on the socials now, so if you want to check it out and how it all unfolded, it is. It was so much fun. So thank you to everyone who participated, who came down, and you can watch it on Win News tonight.
0: That's right. And, of course, the golden ticket will be back. Not this year, 2027. Now, I've made a big call a year out, but I think it will. It went really well. Don't look at me like that. Everyone's looking at me weird, like, why are you calling it so early?
1: Oh, make sure you don't go anywhere for a year,
0: yeah,
1: everybody.
0: Just wait. Just stay there. Don't worry.
1: Stay locked at i.da.
0: Yeah. Leave the radio on, guys.
1: Wow, what a hook. Well done.
0: It is i.da with Christian and Bella. And next, we're going to check what's hitting your news feed, so don't go anywhere. Good morning and welcome to Monday.

0: Because I gotta have fun. Good morning and welcome to I-98 with Christian and Bella for breakfast. 13 minutes away from 9 o'clock, and pretty soon we are going to find out who is our top tipper over the weekend, a short weekend of footy, because Wednesday night, State of Origin Game 2 is happening, and you could still win that entertainment package worth over $5,000, all thanks to Domain in King Street, Warrawong. You could be sitting there watching the game on an 85-inch screen with a brand-new barbecue with a host of other stuff as well. So after 9 o'clock, another chance for you to play Suburb of Origin.
1: Trending now.
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4: How's this for a local family that have just absolutely made it through hard work, grit and determination? Are they not local? Everyone's
0: there. Yeah, no. They're like, they live in Fitri.
4: Yeah, Jemboro yeah. Action Park.
0: Near me, actually. They live near me. I said their house all the time.
4: At Jemboro Action Park?
0: Yeah.
4: Why are you all looking at me weird? I thought they are a local family.
0: Well, yeah, we're just looking at you weird because you're talking like you're mates with them and you don't know them at all.
4: No, I don't. But I do know it started off with a local family, Jemboro Action Park, and they built what is one of Australia's best slides entertainment for the family.
0: What are you getting out here, mate? Come on.
4: Well, the point is... that they have acquired Raging Waters. So they've taken over Raging Waters and they're combining Raging Waters and Jamboree Action Park to create Sydney Action Park, Water Park, which is fantastic. And it's like a rags to riches, is it not?
0: Yeah, sure. It started out like a farm and they just put some slides there.
4: That's
0: how it first started.
4: That was the family that began it.
0: Massive. The Eddy family.
4: And they not local? Why are you making it so weird?
0: Yeah, they're local.
4: Yeah, well, buddy, I said that and everyone was like... Mm.
0: Just because of the way you said it. It was just funny.
4: They're a local family who have made it and now they're acquired Raging Waters to create this Sydney Action Park, which is huge.
0: It's very cool.
4: And it puts Illawarra on the map. We're taking over.
0: Yeah, absolutely. We love Jamboree. It's just a lot of things that put Illawarra on the map. You just started telling it like...

0: as well. So
1: yeah,
0: that's good.
1: Yeah, yeah. It's unbelievable.
0: Unreal. Okay, next, we're going to find out who our MVP was for the footy tipping over the weekend. There was only a few games there. Bells has come in very happy about the Tigers' win.
1: Claws up.
0: I'm happy. Dragons got 2 points. So, you know, that's always good. Big win for the Drags.
1: Didn't verse anyone.
0: Woo! We beat the Bye. Woo!
1: Yeah, you did.
0: Woo! It was up in the air for a bit, but we got him in the end.
1: Yeah, got him.
2: The Kembla Grange race course. I-98 traffic. Congestion out of Cringilla, northbound along Spring Hill Road, making your way up towards Masters Road. Delays too for Unanderra, the M1 off ramps to Five Islands Road, and a slow stretch here for the M1 northbound pushing towards the avenue in Fig Tree. Meanwhile, in Fig Tree, Prince's Highway, slow at O'Brien's Road and north into West Wollongong onto Crown Street. 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It's going to be a cloudy one. Slight chance of a shower. Tops at 19. I'm Brittany Gorrell. That's latest on Feel Good I-98.
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11: Whatever.

0: Good morning and welcome to I-98. 3 minutes away from nine. And you're with Christian and Bella for breakfast.
1: Team, we had a massive sporting weekend. It doesn't end there. The State of Origin, game two, could be the winning game for the Blues. Of course it will be. We're going to win. They're playing in Melbourne.
0: You said Blues like you just got tackled while you were saying
1: I
0: it.
1: I love the
0: Nathan,
1: Blues.
0: Did you know so?
2: I did actually, yes.
1: Nathan from Workday's.
2: Hello.
1: Process.
2: How good?
1: How good?
2: Sorry, I'm very excited.
1: Well, Suburb of Origin, you're going to be playing that after 9 o'clock
2: yep,
1: for your chance to win over $5,000 for an entertainment
2: how
1: package.
2: How good would it be if the Blues won on Wednesday night after the weekend yeah. we've just
0: and
2: had?
0: And then on Saturday, we beat the US convincingly.
1: Oh,
2: please.
0: Give them
2: please.
0: A good thump.
1: Please.
0: And then the Dragons beat the Knights on Friday in the lead up to that. Would be sick.
2: You would be sleeping all weekend.
0: Now, both of you are Tigers fans. And
1: claws
0: you can,
1: up.
0: You can both leave
1: claws
0: if you
1: up.
0: Want.
1: Claws up.
0: Although, look, good comeback.
1: Yeah, it was awesome. We played
2: last
1: very
2: line.
1: Well.
2: Yeah, it was crazy.
1: I mean, we had.
0: Titans
1: how was your heart?
0: We'll say
2: I tell you, I just needed to rest last night. Yes. I didn't need to do anything. I just laid in bed and I was like, I just need to like relax.
1: I got a migraine straight after the Tigers game. I'm like, I'm on the floor, like, I can't handle this anymore. Like we've played the game.
0: Yeah.
1: All we did was scream at a TV.
0: Yeah.
1: But we've got our top tipper for this week. Now, if you want to be involved in our footy tipping comp, i98fm.com.au is where you can register. Over $12,000 cash you can win, but every week someone wins $100, being the top tipper.
0: So who is our top tipper for today? I didn't even check.
1: Karina
0: you know what?
1: Is our top tipper, Karina Aldridge. So congratulations to you, Karina.
0: Hey, I don't know about you guys, but I'm stinking at the tips now.
1: How are you going?
2: No, I'm going pretty good.
0: I started
2: 169th,
0: okay.
2: I just checked.
1: That's cool.
2: Yeah,
1: good.
2: I actually started in the top 50 for the first like 7 or 8 weeks.
1: So okay.
2: I've dipped a little bit, but 170th. I thought I was actually going pretty good. Although I can't win the prize, unfortunately.
0: No, we can't. It doesn't
2: matter. Our manager is very like, no, you can't win the prize.
0: Well,
2: like,
0: to be fair, you're also 166 spots off winning a prize.
1: Never say never.
2: Closer than you, Christian. I say
0: you are
2: that.
0: A lot closer,
2: closer than you.
0: Hey, you got to tip your team. And my team hasn't
2: and we
0: done
2: got
0: so
2: a
0: well.
2: Tip right yesterday.
1: Yeah, we did. Mm. The i98FM footy tipping combo. Thanks to Charles Lickerbarn, Battery World, Jack's Tires and Auto, and Gateway Automotive.
0: All right, coming up, you've got one of the great Australian songs, don't you?
2: I tell you what, I was inspired by your chat earlier this morning about the great Australian songs.
1: Yes.
2: And because it did come in seconds, I reckon we should play it after nine.
0: Good call. Oh
2: so
0: good call.
2: Everyone who was like, no, Horses is so much better. This is our Australian song.
0: Yeah.
2: Well, you're going to get it in full coming up very, very soon.
1: Amazing.
0: We had The Voice as well. You're going to, that was up there. You're going to roll that?
1: Yeah, chuck it in.
2: Go, you,
1: chuck
2: it
0: you know what? Chuck that in.
2: Yep, put it in.
0: Throw right. this on.
1: Oh. No, no.
2: No, no, actually.
0: Yeah. And then maybe a bit of this.
2: This
1: yes,
2: one I'll be
1: yes.
2: playing.
0: Nate.
1: Now,
0: grow up.
1: Land right. Down Under one if anyone won the vote for
0: can
1: the best Australian
0: that?
1: Song of all time.
0: Can we
1: land
0: play
1: down
0: that
1: under?
0: Again, Big Boss? In full.
1: I come
0: in
1: from
0: full.
1: A land down
0: in full.
1: Under.
2: Right now.
0: Yeah, let's go. Who cares about the news? Doesn't matter. The Socceroos won. That's the only news you need.
1: That's right. Oh. Can't you hear the thunder? Everybody, here we go. You better run. You better take cover.
0: Dance break. Flute dance break. Okay.
2: A great
0: and we're
2: time.
0: Done.
1: Our boss has voted for strawberry kisses.
0: Oh, you know what?
2: Why?
0: That's a good share.
2: That has not
0: what
2: been mentioned.
0: What was that? Can you play that?
2: Oh.
0: Can we play strawberry kisses?
2: Well, the big
0: strawberry?
2: Boss, if the big boss likes
0: big
2: it,
0: boss
2: I'm sure
0: said
2: we can
0: big boss.
2: It.
0: So
2: this was the Matildas song when they went to
1: yes.
2: the World Cup.
1: Yes. And Nikki Webster sung it with us.
0: Yeah.
1: Get
0: this
1: team.
0: On. Nice. Do it, you coward.
2: To be fair, if the big boss is saying he likes this one and this is his vote,
0: yeah,
2: I reckon.
0: Yeah, I reckon we can go.
2: I reckon he's nodding his head.
1: Yep.
0: He's nodding his head?
1: Yeah.
2: So
1: right.
2: horses and Stick strawberry around. Kisses
1: yeah.
2: coming
1: oh,
2: up.
1: Oh, mate, workday sorted.
2: Oh, we
1: you
2: are
1: turn it up in
2: ready
1: the office.
2: To go.
0: Love and Monday in the Illawarra. We'll catch you tomorrow morning.
1: Bye.
0: See ya.
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13: It's a pretty clear stretch southbound down Bulleye Pass this morning, moving on to Lawrence Hargrave Drive. Patchiness, though, up and down Bulleye on Prince's Highway. Memorial Drive seeing some delays, particularly around Bulambi, both directions of Rothery Street. We do have congestion Prince's Highway northbound through West Wollongong, merging onto Crown Street. The M1's under pace northbound, heading up from Five Islands Road to Fig Tree, but clear up Mount Ousley. Behold the lychee boba refresher. KFC's humble lemonade has ascended, swelled with exotic lychee syrup, delicate floral osmanthus and popping boba. Bit posh. Cloudy day, slight chance of a shower, tops of 19. It's Brittany Gorrell. That's the latest on Feel Good I-98.
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14: Cool and cloudy, tops of 19 on the way today. Good morning, I'm Emma Smith with your 9 o'clock news. Donald Trump says a peace deal between the United States and Iran has now been reached. The agreement is understood to include an immediate ceasefire on all fronts of the war in the Middle East, including in Lebanon. There has been no comment from Iranian officials, but state media has started reporting on the deal. Speaking from a UFC event being held at the White House, Nine correspondent Lauren Tomasi says there is still some way to go.
15: This is the biggest development we've seen in these negotiations for so long now. It has been a deal is close, there may be a deal coming. Well, today Donald Trump says that deal between the United States and Iran has happened. It is, I must stress, a memorandum of understanding. So this isn't the final deal.
14: Two dangerously modified Ford Falcons have allegedly been intercepted on the Princes Highway at Yalla. The Western Sydney drivers were pulled over by Lake Illawarra Highway patrol officers. It's alleged parts of the rear braking system had been removed from both cars, with the components found in the boot. The pair were both handed major grounder defect notices and $1,000 fines. Homelessness advocacy groups have signed an open letter to federal parliamentarians calling on them to pass Labor's contentious property tax changes. A two-day inquiry into the reforms will get underway today amid pushback from business groups and the coalition. Everybody's Home spokesperson May Azizi claims capital gains tax and negative gearing has made it impossible for renters to buy a home.
16: At the moment, if you're a first home buyer and you go out to buy a house, you're competing with investors who are having their pockets lined to the tune of billions of dollars by the taxpayer, because the government is spending all of this money every year on tax breaks that are making the housing crisis worse.
14: Illawarra drivers are being warned to expect a rise in fuel prices as the government prepares to end a temporary cut to the fuel excise. The 32-cent a litre discount was introduced after the Iran conflict triggered supply bottlenecks and record high prices in March. Industry experts say there'll be an increase in buying before the cuts, and Kiama residents will soon have new collection days for their garbage, recycling and organic waste bins. It's part of an overhaul by Kiama Council to improve the efficiency of the service and deliver cost savings.
17: The Motocross Madness Sale on now. 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
14: The Blues will run out onto Amy Park next hour in their first training session ahead of Origin 2 on Wednesday night. Tolu Kola will train at centre after Casey McLean was scratched over the weekend with a quad injury. Fullback James Tedesco says he's looking forward to seeing Roosters teammate Mark Nwanganitawase make his Origin debut on the wing.
18: Obviously disappointed for Casey. He couldn't get through training the other day, but Mark gets an opportunity, which I'm really excited about. He's been unreal for us since coming to the club, and I know he's had this on his goal sheet throughout the year.
14: And Lewis Hamilton has his first Formula One victory since joining Ferrari, taking the chequered flag in Barcelona. Australian Oscar Piastri finished fifth.
17: Unlock the Volkswagen you've always wanted with exceptional end of financial year deals at Southern Classic Volkswagen.
14: Cool and cloudy, tops of 19 on the way today. Fine and sunny, tops of 21 forecast tomorrow. Partly cloudy on Wednesday, reaching highs of 22. Right now in Windang, it's 14 degrees on
12: 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I-98's Suburb of Origin.
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20: It returns right here to I-98, our Suburb of Origin, getting you onto the standby list for that awesome $5,000 entertainment package, all thanks to Domain Warrawong. Hope you had a great weekend, Illawarra. We are back into the music, like I just said, with Christian and Bella for breakfast. We will jump back in to Darryl Braithwaite. Horses, as I have to cough. Let's get it. David Guetta, Teddy Swims, it's gone, gone, gone.

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2: They say the holy water's watered down, and this town's lost its faith. Our colors will fade eventually, so if our time is running now, day after day, we'll make the mundane a masterpiece. Oh my, my, oh my, my love, I take one look at you, you're taking me out.

0: Workday right here at I-98 after a big Socceroos win yesterday, as voted by you as the second greatest Aussie song of all time, of course, behind Down Under. That was on our Instagram socials. If you missed it this morning, Christian and Bella for breakfast actually got to play Land Down Under in full. And coming up after 10 o'clock, another iconic Aussie song in Nikki Webster's Strawberry Kisses. But in the meantime, let's press play on the Kings of Leon. Gracie Abrams coming up inside the next 10. And don't forget, we're playing Suburb of Origin sometime before 12 o'clock this morning as well.
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It's the Illawarra's Feel Good, I-98, with the Kings of Leon this morning, with me, Nate. CC Peniston on the way with The Weeknd, but right now the latest from Gracie Abrams out of her new album, Hit the Wall. 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

0: After a big weekend across the Illawarra, we are back into the thick of things for a feel-good work day. We've shipped the kids back off to school. 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

0: A bit of Edson Boone wrapping up the first hour for your feel-good work week right here at i98. We'll get a check-in with Emma in the newsroom next, then back into the music after 10 o'clock. Kato John, their big hit from 15 years ago, making its way back into the charts. And let's do Coldplay, Goo Goo Dolls and Ariana Grande. Don't go anywhere.
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